0: inflation.
1: The Australian dollar is buying 69.9 US cents. This is Air News. In rugby league, Latrell Mitchell has had a fresh injury setback, with a calf tear all but ruling him out of the State of Origin decider. There were hopes the South Sydney centre would be back on deck for the Blues when they head behind enemy lines for the crucial Game 3 in Brisbane. Blues great Mark Geyer says they can't carry someone under an injury cloud.
2: Of course, when everyone, you know, thought he's going to be back this weekend, yes, because all eyes would have been on him against Parramatta. But if he doesn't play against Parramatta, you can't pick him for State of Origin.
1: In AFL news, West Coast defender Brandon Starcevic says the Eagles are intent on keeping their energy levels high as they return from their bye week for Saturday's away game against Carlton. He says they're wary of a resurgent Blues, who'll be going for a sixth consecutive win under interim coach Josh Fraser.
3: They've been in a really good form lately, so yeah, it'll be a great challenge for us to head over to Melbourne and off a week off. There's always that sort of coming off a bye, how the energy level sort of thing. So yeah, we'll be getting ready this week, making sure there's no post-bye slump and getting straight into it.
1: Lionel Messi has further added to his legacy in world football, becoming the all-time leading goalscorer at the FIFA World Cup. The Argentinian captain scored both goals in their 2-0 win over Austria, taking his personal World Cup tally to 18.
4: Well, this truth is stranger than fiction. There were four or five Austrians in the way, but he found a way because he works miracles.
1: Thanks to SBS for that call. Elsewhere, France led Iraq 1-0 before the match was delayed by storms. Norway face Senegal today. Australian Independent Radio News.
5: Fraser Coast weather. In Hervey Bay, the current temperature is 17 degrees and the winds are from the south-southwest at 17 kilometres per hour and gusting at 18.5 kilometres per hour, and the humidity has dropped to 58% and there's been no rain. And for Maryborough, the current temperature is 17 degrees also and the winds are from the south at 14.8 kilometres per hour and gusting at 18 kilometres per hour, and their humidity is sitting at 60% and they've also had no rain. The forecast for Tuesday is for a maximum temperature of 23 degrees in Hervey Bay with a mostly sunny day. Light winds becoming south to southeasterly, 15 to 20 kilometres per hour in the middle of the day, then becoming light in the evening. And for Maryborough, their maximum temperature today is also 23 degrees, partly cloudy with light winds and, of course, no rain in sight. And for Hervey Bay waters until midnight tonight, we've got winds southerly, 10 to 15 knots, turning southeasterly in the early afternoon. Seas are below 1 metre and the swell is north to northeasterly, below 1 metre. And the tide times for Hervey Bay, the next high tide is at 3:07 p.m. of 2.9 metres and the low tide is at 9:13 p.m. this evening of 1.52 metres. And that is our news, sports and weather updated hourly and proudly brought to you by Fraser Coast Radio FM 107.5, where we are live and local. 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
5: 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And it's 9 minutes past 10. And you're tuned in to the Morning Magazine show with Lynn, and I hope that you're enjoying the program so far. If you would like to hear a song, SMS me on 0468 288 300, and I'll play it for you. Up now, I've got Lucy Tiger with Found My Home, and that came out in 2022. And I'm also going to be playing John Fogerty, Almost Saturday Night.

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3: 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So there you go. If you need to get your dog microchipped, there it is. It's free. And that's usually in a very expensive trip to the vet. Anthony Delamata on the Broadway. He's Australian, and this is one coming out in 2012.

0: Wow. Great song, wasn't it? I hope you enjoyed it. And now a few words from our sponsors, and I will be back with Jeff St. John.
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0: Well, that was Australia's own Jeff St. John with Big Time Operator, which came out in 1967.
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0: And the time is now 24 minutes past 10. The Burram Heads Neighbourhood Centre are cooking up a treat of mouth-watering barbecue sausages. 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Collect your sausages and drinks on Thursday the 25th of June from 8 a.m. to 3:30 p.m. Yes, great fundraiser, and we thank Bunnings for all of their do, what they do for all the not-for-profit organisations around our area. And now it's time for my Indigenous section, and I've got some really great ones for you today. First up, I've got Warren H. Williams, and H stands for Headley, by the way. I'm going to play Let's Stand Together. This came out in 2019 as a single, but then he put it on an album, These Are the Changes, in 2020. He's going to be 63 in December of this year, and it's a beautiful song, so listen to the words closely. And then I've got the great Troy Cassidaly, and he's going to be singing for us This Old House. It's a personal track of his. He is on his Freedom Ride album, and it was a song dedicated to his grandfather and his Akubra hat. So there are the first two numbers for our Indigenous section this morning. So listen in, great music.

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3: And weren't they just two beautiful numbers? Let us stand together and this old hat. Well, next up, I've got two more beautiful numbers. The first one is by Vic Sims. He was known as William Victor Sims. He was an Australian Aboriginal singer born in 1946 and he died in 2025. He was best known for a 1973 album known as The Loner, which was recorded in prison and has been described as Australia's greatest lost classic album of black protest music. So today he's going to be singing Everybody Had Known But Me. And then I've got the lovely Tracy Lee Gray, and she's going to sing I'm Not Your Jukebox. Now, Tracy is an Indigenous Australian artist. Don't get her confused with the New Zealand actress, because Tracy is an Australian Indigenous singer, and she was discovered in 1986 at the Tamworth Country Music Festival. And she has written quite a lot of songs, and today we're going to hear her sing I'm Not Your Jukebox. So here's two more of my Indigenous songs today.

0: Well, that song came originally is Roger Knox's song, and she brought that out on her The Best of Koori Classics in 2011. So I hope you enjoyed that. It's a real good toe-tapper, wasn't it? And I hope that you enjoyed that song.
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Well, that was much better, wasn't it? Brian Cadd with the Bootleg Family. And now I've got Brooke McClymer and Adam Eckersley with Someone Else's Dream. And then I'll tag on with Paul McCartney and Ballroom Dancing.

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1: The time is now 4 minutes to 11, and at 11 o'clock we will have all your news, sports and weather. And I hope that you're going to come back after the news, because I've got some great songs coming up with the Beach Boys and Elvis and the Bobcats. And now we're going to go out of this hour with Silverchair. And this is a 1997 song from their Great Australian Rock album, and it's called The Door. And I hope that you're going to be able to join me after the news, sports and weather, because I'd love to have you back.

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3: Hello there, I'm Sean Bindley. The Albanese government says Sir Keir Starmer has been a very good friend of Australia, especially during AUKUS negotiations. Sir Keir resigned as UK Prime Minister just 2 years after he was elected. He's been dealing with immigration problems, a struggling economy, and soaring crime rates. Deputy Prime Minister Richard Marles says politics is a hard business.
4: Keir has been a great friend of Australia. He's been a great partner with us in terms of the progress of AUKUS, and obviously this is a matter for Britain, and we'll see how it plays out over the coming weeks and months, but we very much appreciate his support of the relationship with Australia and his support for AUKUS.
3: A national survey has found trust in the US to act responsibility is now at its lowest level since polling began 22 years ago. A Lowy Institute poll shows the majority of Australians now view the government's relationship with China as more important than our alliance with the US. Authorities in Western Australia are investigating nearly 60 reports of dead or sick birds after testing confirmed two cases of the H5N1 avian strain. Australia has until this point managed to keep the variant out of the country. The Invasive Species Council's Dr. Carol Brown says once the disease spreads to our wildlife, it becomes nearly impossible to contain.
5: It's really likely to be the biggest and the most complex wildlife emergency Australia's faced. We can expect large-scale deaths, and unfortunately we've got lots of threatened species in Australia and they face further endangerment.
3: Experts are calling on the Queensland state government to invest in infrastructure and housing in today's budget. University of Queensland researchers say housing is fundamental to all Queenslanders and it's imperative it's a focus of the government's. Professor Sean Bond says a lack of housing can have a ripple-on effect to other industries.
6: Something we've seen in a lot of regional areas is employers are having difficulty attracting labour because the workers can't find anywhere to rent, or at least anywhere that's affordable for them.
3: Additional toll relief will be provided to Sydney drivers as part of the state government's last budget before the next election. The financial blueprint will be handed down today. It will include a lowering of the weekly toll cap from $60 to $50 from the 6th of July. More than 200,000 drivers are expected to benefit from the measure. The state's Transport Minister, John Graham, says admin charges on toll notices will also be scrapped.
7: These are often higher than the tolls, and in 1 year, more than $600 million of these administration fees were issued. Now, that number will be zero.
3: Meanwhile, six men in the state have been charged with importing 120 kilograms of cocaine hidden inside vehicle parts which were shipped from the US. Federal police allege another 44 kilograms were found at a property in the state's south, along with methamphetamine and a clandestine lab used to manufacture the drugs. Detective Inspector Trevor Robinson says they also seized cash and electronic devices from homes in Mortdale and Stanmore.
8: It's important to say this is only the beginning of this investigation in a sense, and those devices will form part of our review as we move forward.
3: This is Air News. The Socceroos' defence will need to be on their best behaviour in Friday's final World Cup group game against Paraguay. Four of Australia's five defenders have received yellow cards, with a second yellow meaning that player will earn an automatic one-match suspension. But assistant coach Milo Jednak maintains it's not something the side are worried about.
9: You know, we're trying to analyse that. We'll see how that goes. And again, it's the sort of broader conversation regarding that hasn't happened yet, but let's see what the week brings.
3: Storms have forced the match between France and Iraq to be delayed. France was 1-0 up at half-time when players were forced off. Earlier, Argentina had a 2-0 win over Austria. In AFL, Josh Fraser insists he hasn't lifted his eyes to consider the vacant Carlton coaching job. The Blues have won 5 in a row under Fraser since Michael Voss's departure. Former skipper Sam Doherty says the Blues are in great form.
10: I think they're going so well at the moment. They got two winnable games coming up could put their 7-0.
3: And the AFL CEO Summit on the Gold Coast wraps up today. Sarah Patterson reports.
11: A separate three-week mid-season tournament is one of the ideas that's been presented to club chief executives. The first day of the summit saw clubs taken through four distinct options for the competition structure for 2028 onwards, once Tasmania enters the AFL. The tournament option could potentially see the inclusion of a 20th team of state league players.
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12: Fraser Coast weather.
13: In Hervey Bay, the current temperature is 19 degrees and the winds are from the south-southwest at 15 kilometres per hour and it's gusting at 18.5 kilometres per hour. The humidity is 60% and still no rain. Their forecast for the rest of the day is for a maximum of 23 degrees, mostly sunny. Winds southerly 15 to 20 kilometres per hour, tending southeasterly in the middle of the day, then becoming light in the evening. And for Maryborough, their current temperature is 19 degrees and their winds are from the south-southwest at 7 kilometres per hour and it's gusting up to 9 kilometres per hour. Their humidity at the moment is 60% and they've also had no rain. Their maximum temperature is 23 degrees, partly cloudy with light winds. And the Hervey Bay waters until midnight tonight. We've got winds southerly 10 to 15 knots turning southeasterly in the early afternoon. Seas below 1 metre. The swell north to northeasterly below 1 metre. And now for the tide times for Hervey Bay. The next high tide is at 3:07 p.m. of 2.9 metres and the low tide is at 9:13 p.m. of 1.52 metres. And that is our news, sports and weather. 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
13: Well, welcome back, and this is my last hour of the show, and I've got some great music coming up for you. It's 8 minutes past 11, and to start off this hour, I've got Denny Hines with It's All Right and the Beach Boys, Wouldn't It Be Nice?

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2: They are great sponsors, aren't they, Harvey Bay RSL? They are really good to us. And now at 15 minutes past 11, I've got Elvis Presley, Are You Lonesome Tonight? This came out in 1956. It's a real oldie, but gee, what a song.

I wonder if you're lonesome tonight. You know, someone said the world's a stage and each must play a part. Fate had me playing in love with you as my sweetheart. Act one was where we met. I loved you at first glance. You read your lines so cleverly and never missed a cue. Then came act two. You seemed to change, you acted strange, and why I've never known. Honey, you lied when you said you loved me, and I had no cause to doubt you. But I'd rather go on hearing your lies than to go on living without you. Now the stage is bare, and I'm standing there with emptiness all around. And if he won't come back to me, then they can bring the curtain down.

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2: 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And now I'm going to play Amy Shark with Only Wanna Be With You.

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4: Yes, we certainly have the music that you would like to hear. And I have got now for you the Bobcats with Long Way to Travel. This came out in 2012. Now, these guys are local, and I hope that you're going to enjoy their song.

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2: 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I'll be down there, and not that I'm craftier at all, but I'll be down there with friends. So come on down and say hello. We'd love to talk to you. And now I've got Bajira with A Gentleman, and this is a beautiful song. It's one of the latest released singles, and it came out 2026.

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2: Yes, we try to bring you all together, and it's that time of the day when I must say farewell for another Tuesday. Thank you for listening, and a big thank you to our wonderful sponsors, our great associate members, and to you, the listeners. I hope you've enjoyed the show as much as I enjoyed putting it together for you, and I know that my Indigenous section is very, very well received within the community, so thank you very much for all that your feedback. I would like to just advise you that next Tuesday I'll be here, but the following Tuesday I think I'll be away. But I'm not sure yet, so we'll just listen up to hear what's happening. The time is now 14 minutes to 12, and at 12 o'clock you'll have all the news, sports and weather. And, of course, we have Mr. Hughes is in the studio ready to take over from me. I've got Mr. Big, Romeo, Tony Braxton, he wasn't that man enough, Sia with Chandelier, and of course the Dave Clark Five with Goodbye, My Friends. And I hope that you have a great rest of your week and a wonderful weekend. And I will be back behind the mic again on Tuesday. So stay safe and be happy. That's the main thing.

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2: Hello there, I'm Sean Bindley. The opposition claims knives are being sharpened against the PM following the resignation of his UK counterpart. Sir Keir Starmer quit the top job 2 years after winning an election with a thumping majority. But his popularity has waned amidst high immigration, economic stagnation and high-profile cabinet resignations. Liberal MP Ben Small arguing it should serve as a warning for Anthony Albanese.
3: It should come as no surprise to the Prime Minister that we are going after him for the lies that he told to the Australian people about his plans for these tax grabs. And so it should come as no galloping shock to the man that Australians are angry and that there are knives being sharpened in the Labor Party right now.
2: Trust in the United States to act responsibly has fallen to the lowest level in the history of Lowy Institute polling. The annual survey shows trust in China rose 8 points from last year's results, with the majority of Australians seeing Beijing as an economic partner over a security threat. The Lowy Institute's Charles Lyons-Jones says only 1 in 5 respondents had confidence in US President Donald Trump.
4: Australians dislike Donald Trump and disapprove of his policies. 60% of Australians have no confidence at all in the President of the United States to do the right thing in world affairs.
2: A high-profile former MP is reportedly looking at joining a Teal Party. Air News' Lee Harrison has more.
5: Zoe Daniel only served one term as the federal member for Goldstein in Melbourne's Levy East, but spent 30 years before that building her profile at the ABC. Now the Fin Review says she's thinking about joining a new political party made up of Teal Independents. Former Olympian and now Warringah MP Zali Steggall is the driving force behind the move. The Sydney Sider reportedly held detailed briefings on the plan with interested MPs, but says a lot needs to be discussed before there's any party. Lee Harrison, Air News.
2: A serious crash in South Australia near the Victorian border has forced the closure of a major regional highway. Motorists have been told to avoid the Riddick Highway at Glenroy, which will be closed for some time after a ute hit a tree. A $1 million reward is being offered for information about an unsolved double murder in Western Australia's Great Southern. 69-year-old Erica Coyne and her 50-year-old son Lloyd Mitchell both died following a violent attack in Spencers Park near Albany in February. Police have made several public appeals in recent months, but no one has been charged over their deaths. The state's police minister, Rhys Whitby, says he hopes the monetary incentive encourages people to come forward with information. Researchers say a rise in e-scooter injuries is putting unnecessary burden on emergency departments. In Victoria, more than 4,000 people in 4 years have presented to EDs with e-scooter injuries, including a fourfold increase in children. The study's lead author, Dr. Lisa Sharwood from the University of New South Wales, says it proves better regulation is needed.
6: We really should be looking at licensing, particularly for the bike, but equally for the scooters, where the power is really strong. So it should be an age competency licensing, as we do with cars.
2: This is Air News. In rugby league, Blues origin great Mark Geyer believes there's no way Latrell Mitchell can be picked for the Game 3 decider after tearing his calf at training. Mitchell will miss South Sydney's game against Parramatta on Thursday night and is in serious doubt for their clash with Penrith next week. Geyer says you can't pick him if he's not fit.
7: That's too much drama. I mean, you got Kohler there, you've got Crichton, you've got Tommy Trippi, you've got Bradman Best. Who can play centre? I mean, we don't need to pick a bloke who hasn't played for a long time.
2: Meanwhile, the Perth Bears have locked in West Tigers back rower Maverick Geyer on a 2-year deal. The 25-year-old has played 16 first-grade games for the Penrith Panthers and West Tigers since making his debut in 2024. His father, Mark, played for the Western Reds in the mid-90s. And Titans forward Beau Firmore is the latest to throw his support behind Zane Harrison as the club's long-term halfback. Harrison's match-winning field goal against Penrith capped the breakout game for him on the weekend. Firmore says the half has got a bright future.
8: He's played, 5 games, and to ice a moment like that against a team like Penrith is something pretty special. So I think, he's in for a big future.
2: And Josh Fraser remains out of the race for the vacant Carlton AFL coaching job, despite winning 5 in a row. The interim coach telling on Fox Footy, his focus remains on development at the club.
9: Staying really present to this moment and helping our footy club continue to get better and make sure that at the end of my opportunity here as interim coach, our footy club's better placed. I think it'd be an exciting opportunity for whoever's ready to go through a process and earn that job.
2: Australian Independent Radio News.
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5: The current temperature in Hervey Bay is 21 degrees. The winds are from the east-southeast at 9 kilometres an hour, with gusts up to 11 kilometres an hour. And in Maryborough, the current temperature there is 21 degrees. Winds are from the south-southeast at 15 kilometres an hour, gusting there up to 17 kilometres an hour. And now a quick look at the forecast for the rest of the day. In Hervey Bay, it is mostly sunny. Winds are southerly, 15 to 20 knots, and they'll be coming light in the evening. And for Maryborough, all I can tell you that it's partly cloudy with light winds. Hervey Bay waters, up until midnight tonight, the winds are southerly, 10 to 15 knots, turning southeasterly through the afternoon. Seas are below 1 metre. The swell is north to northeasterly, also below 1 metre. Our next high tide is at 4:14 p.m. and that will be 2.98 metres. The next low tide is at 10:29 p.m. and that will be 1.55 metres. And that is your news, sports and weather updated for you right here on Fraser Coast FM 107.5, where we are live and local.
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And that was, of course, the unmistakable sound of Creedence Clearwater Revival with a great track called Run Through the Jungle. That was released in 1970. And we started the hour with the Electric Light Orchestra, a song called Confusion, and that came off their 1979 album, Discovery. Coming up very shortly, though, I've got a couple of songs, but before I play them, I want to say a big thank you to Lynn Vernon for the morning show. As always, she did a great job, and she tells me she'll be back next week to do it all again for you. So stay tuned for that one. Coming up very shortly, I've got a track from Deep Purple. It's called Love Don't Mean a Thing. But right now, here is Alana Miles, with Black Velvet.

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7: And the time right now, it is 25 minutes past 12 o'clock.

And you've just heard Crowded House with a song called Four Seasons in One Day. Coming up right now, I've got Bob Seger and the Silver Bullet Band with You'll Accompany Me.

0: half, 56% of Australians have said they've been a victim of online fraud, with millennials being the most susceptible. Fraud and identity theft is a huge concern for people, with 90% of Australians saying they're worried about identity theft online. When asked on what form of online fraud worries them most, Australians said identity theft, such as stolen personal details, fake purchase scams, credit card fraud, account takeover, and AI-driven fraud, such as deepfakes.
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3: Looking for something a little different this June? 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That's the Fraser Coast Stamp and Coin Fair, and everybody is welcome. Coming up very shortly, we got a song from the Four Tops. It's called When She Was My Girl. But right now, I've got Lambros. It's their latest release single, and it's called You Won't Call.

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5: And the time now, it is 18 minutes to 1 o'clock. And coming up next, we've got a song from Desiree and it's called Life.

And that was Anita Ward with a song called Ring My Bell, and that was from 1979. Coming up next, we're going to hear from Charlie Rich and The Most Beautiful Girl.

you tell her. And we are just minutes away from 1 o'clock, where we're going to have a look at the latest news, sports and weather for you. And to get us there, we're going to hear music from 5 Seconds of Summer with Amnesia. And to take us right up to the news, Belinda Carlisle and Live Your Life, Be Free.

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2: Hello there, this is Michael Lynch. In federal politics, the Greens say they'll support Labor's tax changes, which will rein in the capital gains tax discount and negative gearing concessions. The minor party decided to back the legislation after the Albanese government tightened rules for self-managed super funds. People will not be able to avoid the capital gains tax increase by placing an investment property in their self-managed fund. Separately, the government has also agreed to extend by another 2 months the inquiry into its overhaul of the NDIS. Victoria's Allan government has added the contraceptive pill to its direct chemist care program. Women will now be able to obtain the pill from any of 900 participating chemists without having to produce a prescription from their GP. Premier Jacinda Allan says the addition of the pill to the existing range of treatments will make access much easier.
3: Adult women, they will be able to get the contraceptive pill through the Chemist Care Now program. That means no going to the GP, come straight to the local pharmacy, see the pharmacist, and then get the pills.
2: A crime scene has been declared following a home invasion in Brisbane's Bayside. Lachlan Gray has the details.
4: Police say two masked offenders forced entry into a home on Bluewater Avenue in Thornlands around 11:30 last night. The pair were confronted by the occupants, sparking a physical altercation. Two men, aged 19 and 23, sustained non-life-threatening injuries and were transported to hospital. The offenders fled on foot prior to police arrival. Investigations are ongoing. Anyone with relevant information or CCTV footage is urged to come forward. Lachlan Gray, Brisbane.
2: Well, dominating the news in the UK today has been the resignation of Prime Minister Sir Keir Starmer. This is how the Labour leader explained his decision to LBC listeners.
5: Every decision I've taken has been about putting the country I love first. That is why I will resign as leader of the Labour Party.
2: Sir Keir will remain at 10 Downing Street until a new Prime Minister, likely to be Andy Burnham, is elected by his Labour colleagues next month. On the other side of the Atlantic, the United States says Iran has agreed to let foreign nuclear inspectors in during technical talks to end the conflict. The two sides intend to settle on a final deal within the next 60 days. U.S. Vice President J.D. Vance says the Trump administration is very excited about Tehran's commitment on nuclear inspections.
6: And the first step in permanently denuclearizing or permanently ending a nuclear weapons program in Iran. And that's exactly what we wanted to do. That's exactly what we asked to happen. We made a lot of great progress on other nuclear talks.
2: In other news, six cruise ship passengers who have been quarantining in Perth are preparing to fly out of the state today, completing their six-week-long hantavirus isolation. And a new spider species has been discovered in a North Queensland rainforest that is able to hunt ants one at a time. Now to finance news, the Dow Jones has closed up 148 points at 51,712. One Australian dollar is currently buying 69.84 US cents, 59.7 euro cents, and 52 British pence. This is Air News. Lionel Messi has become the all-time leading goal scorer in FIFA World Cup competition, further adding to his legacy in world football. As heard here on SBS, the Argentinian captain scored both goals in a 2-0 win over Austria, taking his personal tally to 18.
7: Well, this truth is stranger than fiction. There were four or five Austrians in the way, but he found a way because he works miracles.
2: He sure does. In NRL news, Latrell Mitchell is all but certain to miss Origin 3 after picking up a minor calf tear at Rabbitohs training. And Ben Hunt has re-signed with the Brisbane Broncos for yet another year. In the AFL, Adelaide wingman Dan Curtin says he's starting to feel like he's hitting his straps as the Crows prepare for Showdown 60 on Saturday night. After missing the first part of the season with a knee injury, Curtin, who's played the last seven games, says for the time time being, he's happy to stay on the wing.
8: Obviously, that's a long-term plan, but I think at the moment we've got some really good spread across the field, and the midfielders are all doing amazingly at the moment, like Sam Berry, Dorse, Ranks jump back in there, and James Peatling. So, I think there's no rush for me to jump back in there at the moment.
2: And finally, Aussie surfer Ethan Ewing has progressed to the semi-finals of the Rio Pro. Australian Independent Radio News.
9: Fraser Coast weather.
10: The current temperature in Hervey Bay is 22 degrees. The winds are from the southeast at 13 kilometres an hour, with gusts up to 17 kilometres an hour. And in Maryborough, the current temperature there is 21 degrees. The winds are from the southeast at 15 kilometres an hour, gusting there up to 19 kilometres an hour. And now a quick look at the forecast for the rest of the day. In Hervey Bay, it is mostly sunny. Winds southeasterly, 15 to 20 kilometres an hour, becoming light in the evening. And for Maryborough, it is partly cloudy with light winds. Now, Hervey Bay waters, up until midnight tonight, the winds are southeasterly, 10 to 15 knots. Seas below 1 metre. The swell is north to northeasterly, also below 1 metre. Our next high tide is at 4:14 p.m. and that will be 2.98 metres. The next low tide is at 10:29 p.m. and that will be 1.55 metres. And that is your news, sports and weather updated for you right here on Fraser Coast FM 107.5, where we are live and local.
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That's a great song from Mark Cohen. It's called Walking in Memphis. And it's hard to believe that song's 35 years old. That means that I must be, we'll talk about that another day. And we started the hour with a song from Chris Doty. It was called It's Not Over. Coming up next, though, I've got a song from Bread called Fancy Dancer. And right after that, Shirley Strawn with Every Little Bit Hurts.

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6: Wow, that really is a big door. Welcome back to the vault. This is where I've been keeping all the songs that made it into the top 100. Songs that you used to listen to that have slowly faded away. Well, now I'm bringing them back. And every week I'll open the vault at a different year and dust off 3 of those songs. And this week the vault door has opened into the year 1984. And the first song to come out is from Eddie Grant, who in his early career he was a founding member of the Equals, and they were probably best remembered for their hit song, Baby Come Back. But as a solo artist, Eddie's career really did peak with the Grammy-nominated song, Electric Avenue. But the song that I'm going to play for you today only managed to reach number 94 on the charts, and it's called Till I Can't Take Love No More. Hope you're going to enjoy it, and I wonder if you remember it.

Our second song to come out of the vault today is from an American singer-songwriter called Melissa Manchester. You may remember the name. She was popular during the 70s and the 80s. She did have a big hit in Australia that reached number 4 on the chart, and it was called You Should Hear How She Talks About You. You probably remember that song, but this song didn't do quite as well. It only reached number 75 on the Australian charts, and it's called No One Can Love You More Than Me. Thank you.

And our third and final song to come out of the vault today comes from a singer that was born in Wales under the name Michael Barrett, but he performs as Shaking Stevens. And he had two number one hits in Australia with This Old House and You Drive Me Crazy. And it may surprise you to know that he's released 20 albums and 71 singles. And through the 80s, he was the highest selling singles artist in the United Kingdom. So that really surprised me when I found that out. The song that I'm going to play for you today reached number 3 in the United Kingdom, but in Australia it didn't do quite as well. It only managed to get to number 31. See if you remember it. It's called Just Cry a Little Bit.

0: And that's the vault shut for this week. Next week, I'll reopen the vault in a different year and play three more songs.
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0: 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And coming up very shortly, we've got a song from Natalie Haywood called Feel Like Letting Go. But first of all, we've got Mackenzie May and Little Things. Hope you're going to enjoy this.

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And that was Edward Bear with a song called Last Song, and that was from 1972. Coming up next, we've got Tony Orlando and Dawn and Knock Three Times.

0: And right now we are just 7 minutes away from 2 o'clock, where we'll have a look at the latest news, sports and weather for you. And to take us up to the news, we've got a song from Dozy called Hard to Leave. But first of all, Boney M and Daddy Cool.
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2: Hello there, this is Michael Lynch. The Albanese government has struck a deal with the Greens to pass its contentious tax legislation. More on that from Nilson Scott.
3: Labor has been courting the Greens' support for its capital gains tax and negative gearing reforms after the opposition quickly ruled itself out of negotiations. The bill will now pass after the minor party secured an amendment preventing property investors from using self-managed super funds to evade the capital gains tax increase. The government has also agreed to remove several ministerial powers, which would have allowed the Treasurer to change elements of the law at his own discretion. Greens leader Larissa Waters says while the legislation doesn't go far enough, it will help make housing more affordable.
4: This package is a small step in the right direction.
3: Prime Minister Anthony Albanese claims the bill strikes the right balance.
5: Our tax reforms will make it easier for Australians to buy their first home.
3: As part of the deal with the Greens, Labor has also agreed to extend an inquiry into its NDIS overhaul by 2 months.
2: Prime Minister Albanese is facing scrutiny over claims that he delayed appointing Australia's special envoy to combat anti-Semitism because he couldn't fill an equivalent role for Islamophobia. Executive Council of Australian Jewry President Daniel Agion has made the claim in a submission to the Royal Commission into Anti-Semitism. Islamophobia envoy Aftab Malik says Muslim perspectives are cheapened when treated as a political balancing exercise. Mr. Agion says he agrees with that view.
6: When the government's answer is, well, we don't want to upset anybody, we don't want to lose votes in certain places, so what we'll do is, when the Jewish community comes to us and says, there is a real problem with anti-Semitism in this country, we'll acknowledge that and we'll say something about Islamophobia, and whatever we do for the Jews, we'll do for the Muslims as well.
2: A significant increase in e-scooter injuries is said to be putting an unnecessary burden on hospital emergency departments. In Victoria, for example, more than 4,000 people in 4 years have presented to EDs with e-scooter injuries, including a fourfold increase in children. Dr. Lisa Sharwood from the University of New South Wales says her research makes it pretty clear that what's needed is better regulation.
7: We really should be looking at licensing, particularly for the bikes, but equally for the scooters, where the power is really strong. So it should be an age competency licensing, as we do with cars.
2: To world news now, and the resignation overnight of Sir Keir Starmer means that Great Britain will soon have its fifth Prime Minister in just 4 years. Sir Keir won the general election in a landslide just 2 years ago, propelling Labour to power after 14 years. But his popularity hit the skids on the back of immigration problems, a weak economy and a soaring crime rate. Australia's former High Commissioner to the UK, George Brandis, says Sir Keir's downfall is not a surprise.
8: Starmer has made some terrible calls. He's exercised appalling judgment. And I think that's partly because he simply didn't have the experience for the office.
2: In our showbiz news, tributes today for Grammy Award-winning record producer Clive Davis, who masterminded the careers of Janis Joplin, Santana and Whitney Houston. Davis, who was inducted into the Rock and Roll Hall of Fame in 2000, died today at the great age of 94. The Socceroos' defence will need to be on its best behaviour in Friday's final World Cup group game against Paraguay. Four of Australia's five defendants have yellow cards, with a second yellow meaning that player will earn an automatic one-match suspension. But assistant coach Mile Jedinak says that's not something they're worried about.
9: You know, we're trying to analyse that. We'll see how that goes. And again, it's the sort of broader conversation regarding that hasn't happened yet. But let's see what the week brings.
2: And in a stunning WC performance, Lionel Messi booted both of Argentina's goals in its 2-0 win over Austria. The AFL CEO Summit on the Gold Coast wraps up today, with several alternative footy fixtures having already been flagged. Sarah Patterson reports.
10: A separate 3-week mid-season tournament is one of the ideas that's been presented to club chief executives. The first day of the summit saw clubs taken through 4 distinct options for the competition structure for 2028 onwards, once Tasmania enters the AFL. The tournament option could potentially see the inclusion of a 20th team of state league players. Sarah Patterson, S Sport.
2: In tennis news, former Wimbledon champion Markéta Vondrousova has been banned for 4 years for refusing an anti-doping test. And Nick Kyrgios has gone down to fellow Aussie Adam Walton in a grass court tournament in Mallorca. Australian Independent Radio News.
11: Fraser Coast weather.
12: The current temperature in Hervey Bay is 20 degrees. The winds are from the southeast at 17 kilometres an hour, with gusts up to 24 kilometres an hour. And in Maryborough, the current temperature there is 21 degrees. The winds are from the south-southeast at 20 kilometres an hour, gusting there up to 22 kilometres an hour. And a quick look at the forecast for the rest of the day. In Hervey Bay, it is mostly sunny. Winds are southerly, 15 to 20 kilometres an hour, becoming light in the evening. And for Maryborough, it is partly cloudy with light winds. Hervey Bay waters, up until midnight tonight, the winds are southerly, 10 to 15 knots, and the sea is below 1 metre. The swell is north to northeasterly, also below 1 metre. The next high tide is at 4:14 p.m. and that will be 2.98 metres. The next low tide is at 10:29 p.m. and that will be 1.55 metres. And that is your news, sports and weather updated for you right here on Fraser Coast FM 107.5, where we are live and local.
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And you've just heard my Toto song for today. You didn't think you'd get away without hearing one of those, did you? Hope you enjoyed it. It was from their 1999 album Mind Fields, and the song was called One Road. And we started the hour with a great little track from a band out of Scotland, Middle of the Road, Tweedledee Tweedledum. Coming up very shortly, though, we're going to hear from Chicago with No Tell Lover. But right now I've got Badfinger and Day After Day.

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6: And the time now, it is 25 minutes past 2 o'clock. And coming up in just a few minutes' time, I've got a track from the White Plains called My Baby Loves Loving. But right now, an absolutely brilliant track, or I think it's a brilliant track, from Jerry Rafferty. And this is from his City to City album. It's a great track. I think you're going to enjoy it. It's called Right Down the Line.

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2: 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Don't miss an afternoon of smooth jazz, great vibes, and live music at its best. So that sounds like a great afternoon. Coming up very shortly, we are going to hear a little song from 10cc. It's called Don't Squeeze Me Like Toothpaste. But right now, I've got the Blue Oyster Cult and Stairway to the Stars.

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5: The time now, it is 17 minutes to 3 o'clock, and in just a few minutes' time, we're going to hear a song from a group called The Weeknd. 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

0: And it is just about time for me to sign off. But before I go, I just want to say thank you to all of our associate members and to our sponsors. But most importantly, to everyone out there that's listening, thank you for sharing your afternoon with me. I certainly hope you've enjoyed the music. But don't go anywhere, because Andrew's in next, and I'm sure he's got a great lineup of songs for you. And I know he'll be bringing an album and digging beneath the grooves for to keep you occupied with that one. I don't know what it is, but I'm sure it's a great one. I'll be back next Saturday from 3 o'clock till 6 o'clock with some great music for you. I hope you're going to enjoy that. But for now, I'm going to leave you with a few songs. We're going to hear from Masked Wolf with a song called Say So. To take us to the end of this hour, we've got Miley Cyrus. And right now, to get us started, here's a song from The Ferrets. It's called Don't Fall in Love. Thanks very much for sharing, and I'll see you Saturday.
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2: Good afternoon, this is Michael Lynch. Well, after striking a deal on some measures in the legislation, the Greens have agreed to support the federal government's tax changes. Rules for self-managed superannuation funds have been tightened, and the Treasurer will not have discretionary power to make changes to the law. Prime Minister Albanese says the legislation strikes the right balance and makes the tax system fairer.
3: My government is defined by what we are in favour of, delivering real change in the national interest, making difficult decisions, but so that Australia can move forward. We'll continue to be defined by that.
2: Mr. Albanese says his government has also agreed to extend an inquiry into the NDIS overhaul by 8 weeks. The New South Wales Treasurer has this afternoon handed down his fourth budget and says the state is still on track to record a surplus. Jefferson Shaw reports.
4: The major cost of living announcement in the budget is 12 months of relief for Sydneysiders trying to get around. Car registration is being slashed by $100, Opal fares frozen, and a lowered cap on tolls. Inflation increasing above 4% has also triggered a $1,000 cost of living payment for 120,000 government employees. Handing down the budget in State Parliament, Treasurer Daniel Mookie says the state is facing a $2.3 billion deficit in the coming financial year, and despite economic headwinds, he says the budget is still on track to return to a $1.1 billion surplus in 2027. Jefferson Shaw, State Parliament, Sydney.
2: An election promotion by the Victorian government is making no secret of the fact that it's fishing for votes. The Spring Street government is again preparing to hand out 80,000 fishing rods to Year 5 students as an election sweetener. The free fishing rods are being made available to public and private schools across the state, including those in wealthy areas. The last time the rods were handed out was just prior to the 2022 election. A Montenegrin man has been charged with making a bomb threat while on board a plane at Sydney Airport. Darcy Fitzpatrick reports.
5: The incident unfolded on board a Turkish Airlines flight, which was due to fly from Sydney to Kuala Lumpur. Federal police say a crew member asked the man about a piece of electrical equipment he was holding. It's alleged the 44-year-old replied he had a bomb and the aircraft was returned to the gate. The man was removed from the plane and later charged with one count of threatening aviation security. It's understood the item he was holding was actually a wireless phone charger. Dusty Fitzpatrick, Sydney.
2: A prestigious Gold Coast Art Award has been rocked by copycat allegations. Chloe Affleck explains.
6: Artist Jane Allen took out the Doyles last year for her painting titled Seaside Explorers, taking home $20,000 in prize money for the prestigious title. But the arts community is now up in arms over allegations the painting is a direct copy of a 2011 artwork by Nicholas Harding. Organisers reportedly heard whispers of the allegation on the eve of last year's awards ceremony. However, it took more than a year for the imitation to be uncovered. The winning piece was hanging outside of the Gold Coast Mayor's office until last week. Ms. Allen has since been stripped of the award and organisers will attempt to recoup the prize money.
2: This is Air News. To tennis, and with the first bounce of the ball at Wimbledon less than a week away, the battle for those final main draw places is well and truly on, as Air Sport's Paul Walsh reports.
7: Four Australians are one step closer to a place in the main draw at Wimbledon after Chris O'Connell, Bernard Tomic, Dane Sweeney and Tristan Skulcate all registered first-round victories at qualifying. Tonight it's the women's first-round action with Emerson Jones, Priscilla Hahn, Talia Preston, Storm Hunter and Madison Inglis all hoping to make it through to the second round. To be eligible for the main draw entry, players must win three qualifying matches. Last player to enter the main draw via qualifying a wildcard and win Wimbledon was Goran Ivanišević when he defeated Pat Rafter in a five-set epic in 2001. Paul Walsh for Air Sport.
2: Options including a play-in tournament or a group stage before the finals is being discussed by AFL bosses ahead of Tasmania joining the competition in 2028. Eddie Summerfield reports.
8: Four options have been put forward: increasing the season to 24 matches, decreasing it to 22 games, a left field option of a 20-game season before a three-week group stage structure to determine final ladder positions, and then the most radical, a 20-game season before finals with a mid-season pause for a three-week play-in tournament, which would see four groups of five clubs, the 20th team, a State League All-Stars concept.
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9: Fraser Coast weather.
10: The current temperature in Hervey Bay is 20.9 degrees, with the winds from the southeast at 20 kilometres per hour, gusting to 26 kilometres an hour. Right now in Maryborough, 21.6 degrees is the temp. Winds from the southeast at 17 kilometres an hour, gusting to 19. The Hervey Bay weather forecast for tomorrow, Wednesday the 24th of June, a minimum of 11, maximum of 22 with a shower or two. It'll be a partly cloudy day with a medium chance of showers, most likely from the late morning. Winds southerly, 15 to 20 kilometres an hour, tending southeasterly, 15 to 25 kilometres an hour in the middle of the day and then becoming light in the evening, and a moderate fire danger rating. For Maryborough for tomorrow, Wednesday the 24th of June, a minimum of 9, ooh, chilly, and a max up to a maximum of 22 with a possible shower. Partly cloudy, medium chance of showers, most likely in the afternoon. Light winds becoming southeasterly, 15 to 20 kilometres an hour in the middle of the day, and then becoming light in the late afternoon, and a moderate fire danger rating. The Hervey Bay waters forecast for Wednesday, 24th of June. Winds south to southeasterly, 15 to 20 knots. Seas around 1 metre, increasing to 1 to 1.5 metres in the northern bay during the morning. Swell below 0.5 of a metre, and the weather will be partly cloudy with a 60% chance of showers. The all-important tides. The next high tide is coming up in about an hour's time from now at 4:14 p.m. at 2.98 metres. The next low tide will be later on tonight at 10:29 p.m. at 1.55 metres. And that is our news, sports and weather updated right here on Fraser Coast FM 107.5, where we are live and local.
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The time is now 16 minutes past the hour of 3 o'clock. I guess the school bell's done its thing and the great Fraser Coast pickup ballet is underway. If you're inching forward in the queue, juggling snacks or negotiating some backseat diplomacy, I've got the tunes to keep you moving. And of course, where would I be if I didn't have a big thank you to David for another great show and The Vault. Man, just cannot get enough of it. This year's, this week's feature, the feature year, I should say, is 1984. Now, we just heard from Brian Ferry and This Is Tomorrow Calling, A Cheap Trick with Dream Police. Now, after the 4 o'clock news and weather, we'll be digging beneath the grooves once again, this week with one of the defining rock albums of the 90s, The Foo Fighters, and their 1997 masterpiece, The Colour and the Shape. And if you've got a dig beneath the groove suggestion for next week, text me on 0468 288 300, 0468 288 300. And speaking of texts, thank you, Justin. I'm glad you enjoyed my weather delivery. And your request is coming up next. So here we go with Neil Young and Hey Hey My My from the Rust Never Sleeps album. That'll be followed by the Divinals and I'll Make You Happy. Enjoy.

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6: And you are. And the time is now 25 minutes past the hour of 3 o'clock, and here comes Texas. And say what you want.

0: Hi, my name's Travis from Larrakia Country, and I'm here to talk about the Reading Writing Hotline. 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It's never too late to learn, and it's easier than you think. 1300 655 06. 1300 655 06. The Reading Writing Hotline.
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2: 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Phew, got through that. Coming up next, we've got Royal Otis and Sweet Alleluia. It's a new release, and that'll be followed by the classic Style Council and Shout to the Top

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1: Where the time is now 10 minutes to the hour of 4 o'clock, and at 4 o'clock we'll have all your news, sports and weather. And don't forget, after the 4 o'clock news and weather, we'll be digging beneath the grooves with one of the defining rock albums of the 90s, the Foo Fighters' 1997 masterpiece, The Colour and the Shape. But to get us there, a bit of Mickey J, Michael Jackson and Wannabe Starting Something, and to get us in the mood, Spy vs. Spy and Don't Tear It Down. Until after the news, catch you then.

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2: Good afternoon, this is Michael Lynch. The Greens have thrown their support behind the federal government's tax legislation after securing a number of key concessions. Investors will not be able to evade the capital gains tax increase by purchasing a property through a self-managed super fund. Existing homes held through these arrangements will not be affected by the changes. Treasurer Jim Chalmers says the bill will make very little difference to the affairs of most Australians.
3: This is a very small part of the housing market. SMSFs, for example, are less than 1% of total residential property borrowing and less than 0.5% of new residential borrowing each year.
2: The opposition is calling on the federal government to outline what it knows about planned post office closures. A leaked business case shows Australia Post plans to shut down or rationalise a number of rural and regional outlets. This would involve the organisation either buying back licences or relocating postal services into retailers such as pharmacies and news agents. Liberal MP Sarah Henderson claims Australia Post CEO Paul Graham misled a parliamentary hearing by failing to mention the plan.
4: I believe that Mr. Graham did deceive us. He said there was no active closure program when he knew that the board had approved this secret plan, this attack on both metro licensed post offices as well as licensed post offices in the regions.
2: Victoria's teachers are at loggerheads with Spring Street over their pay rise. The state government's pay increase of 28.4% had been accepted in principle, but it's since been knocked back by the union. The Premier, Jacinda Allen, has now told the teachers' union that its backflip means their pay rise is now further delayed.
5: I'm frustrated for those teachers who are still waiting for that outcome that they need and deserve.
2: Six men in New South Wales have been charged with importing 120 kilograms of cocaine hidden inside vehicle parts shipped from the United States. Federal police allege another 44 kilograms were found at a property in the state's south, along with methamphetamine and a clandestine lab used to manufacture the drugs. Detective Inspector Trevor Robinson says they also seized cash and electronic devices from homes in Sydney, Mortdale and Stanmore.
6: It's important to say this is only the beginning of this investigation in a sense, and those devices will form part of our review as we move forward.
2: A man is facing a $10,500 fine after being charged with making a false bomb threat at Sydney Airport. The Montenegrin man was on a plane about to take off for Malaysia when he was asked about electrical equipment he was holding. He allegedly told the staff it was a bomb, but it's understood he was actually holding a phone charger. WA authorities are investigating nearly 60 reports of dead or sick birds after testing confirmed two cases of the H5N1 avian strain or bird flu. Australia has up until this point managed to keep the variant out of the country. The Invasive Species Council's Dr. Carol Brown says once the disease spreads through our wildlife, it becomes nearly impossible to contain.
7: It's really likely to be the biggest and the most complex wildlife emergency Australia's faced. We can expect large-scale deaths, and unfortunately we've got lots of threatened species in Australia and they face further endangerment.
2: Another blow today for the Blues ahead of the State of Origin decided with news that Latrell Mitchell is out of action after scans confirmed he's torn his calf. The Titans, meanwhile, are chasing back-to-back wins at home when they host the Bulldogs on Friday. Last week's upset over Penrith was one for the history books, but Gold Coast forward Beau Firmore says they've already moved on.
8: It's been a while since we've had back-to-back wins, and I feel like we've been playing pretty well for the last 4 or 5 weeks, but we need to start racking some wins together and backing that up.
2: The Broncos have received a boost with the re-signing of Premiership winner Ben Hunt for another season. Hunt will remain with the club until the end of the 2027 season, by which time he'll be 37. Hooker Corey Pakes says Hunt adds a lot to the team.
9: He's been a great servant of the club, so we're excited to have him around, mate. He brings so much to this group in terms of leadership, and a bloke that's played that many games, it's great to have him around.
2: In the AFL, Adelaide wingman Dan Curtin says that after his last seven games, he's happy to stay on the wing for the time being. In FIFA World Cup results today, Norway defeated Senegal 3-2, France was way too good for Iraq 3-0, and thanks to a stunning performance by their captain Lionel Messi, who booted both goals, Argentina beat Austria 2-0. Australian Independent Radio News.
10: Fraser Coast weather.
11: Right now in Harvey Bay, it's 20.1 degrees, with the winds from the southeast at 19 kilometres an hour, gusting to 24. In Maryborough, 20.7 degrees is the temp. The winds from the southeast at 19 kilometres, gusting to 21. The Harvey Bay weather forecast for tomorrow, Wednesday, the 24th of June, a minimum of 11, maximum 22. It'll be a partly cloudy day with a medium chance of showers, most likely from the late morning. Winds southerly, 15 to 20 kilometres an hour, tending southeasterly, 15 to 25 kilometres an hour in the middle of the day, and then becoming light in the evening. And there is a moderate fire danger rating. For Maryborough, for tomorrow, Wednesday, the 24th of June, a minimum of 9, maximum 22. Partly cloudy day, medium chance of showers, most likely in the afternoon. Winds southerly, 15 to 20 kilometres an hour, tending southeasterly in the middle of the day and then becoming light in the late afternoon with a moderate fire danger rating. The Harvey Bay waters forecast for Wednesday, the 24th of June. Winds south to southeasterly, 15 to 20 knots. Seas around 1 metre, increasing to 1 to 1.5 metres in the northern bay during the morning. Swell below 0.5 of a metre. The weather is partly cloudy with a 60% chance of showers. And now the all-important tides. The next high tide is almost upon us, 4:14 p.m. at 2.98 metres. The next low tide will be later on tonight at 10:29 p.m. at 1.55 metres. And that is our news, sports and weather updated right here on Fraser Coast FM 107.5, where we are live and, you guessed it, local.
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Today we're digging beneath the grooves of one of the defining rock albums of the 90s. A record that didn't just put Foo Fighters on the map, it carved their name into the bedrock of modern rock. I'm talking about their 1997 masterpiece, The Colour and the Shape. By 1997, Foo Fighters were still finding their identity. Dave Grohl was writing constantly, touring relentlessly, and trying to build a band that felt like a family. The sessions were intense, but the tension created something powerful, a raw, emotional, deeply human album. Like uncovering a fossil that shows the moment one species becomes another, The Colour and the Shape captures the exact moment Foo Fighters evolved into the band we know today. Released in May 1997, this was the album where Foo Fighters stopped being Dave Grohl's post-Nirvana project to become a fully formed band. Grohl brought in Pat Smear, Nate Mendel, and on drums, William Goldsmith, though famously, Grohl re-recorded most of the drum parts. The result was a tight, emotional, explosive album that blended punk energy with melodic songwriting. Commercially, it became their biggest selling album worldwide, going 2x platinum in the US, 3x platinum in the UK, and platinum in Australia. It peaked at number 10 in Australia, number 3 in the UK, and number 39 in the US. But its longevity is what made it iconic. It stayed on the charts for years and became a staple of rock radio globally. The album cover? Simple, but striking. A pair of red and blue spheres connected by thin rods, like a minimalist molecular model. It's clean, scientific, almost clinical, and a sharp contrast to the emotional chaos inside. It looks like something you'd find in a museum display case. A relic of a musical experiment that changed everything. Today, we're digging beneath the grooves with three of the songs that shaped the album's legacy. Track one, Monkey Wrench. In Australia, it hit number 9, in the UK, number 12, and on the US alternative chart, number 9. Monkey Wrench is the album's opening punch. Fast, frantic, and full of emotional release. Grohl wrote this during the breakdown of his first marriage, and you can hear every ounce of frustration in that final scream. Track 2, My Hero. In Australia, it hit number 29, the US alternative chart number 6, and the US mainstream rock at number 8. Often misinterpreted as a tribute to Kurt Cobain, Grohl said it was about everyday people who rise above their circumstances. It's one of the band's most enduring songs, a slow-build emotional powerhouse. And we'll finish off with track 3, Everlong. In Australia, it hit number 48, the US alternative market, number 3, US mainstream rock, number 4. Everlong is the emotional heart of the album. Written during a new relationship, full of hope and vulnerability. It became their signature song, a staple of weddings, movies, late night TV, and rock radio for nearly 3 decades. So, make sure those air guitars are fully tuned and the lounge room furniture has been safely stowed away. This will get loud. Track 1. A burst of pure adrenaline and the sound of someone breaking free. Here's Monkey Wrench.

Wow. Alrighty, track two, a stadium-sized anthem about the quiet heroes we never notice. My hero.

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Here's Everlong.

0: 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Now, if you've got an album you'd love me to dig into next week on Dig Beneath the Grooves, text me anytime on 0468 288 300, 0468 288 300. 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
0: Hey, weather time is now 29 minutes past the hour of 4 o'clock, and let's keep the heads a-banging and the air guitars a-strumming, because we've got Hunters and Collectors, and do you see what I see? Enjoy. 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
2: 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Now on the 27th of June, circus skills are at Burram Heads. The 4th of July, hip-hop dance is at Burram Heads. Now, the 11th of July, hip-hop dance is at Maryborough. And the 18th of July, circus skills is at Maryborough. And the 25th of July, hip-hop dance is at Riverheads. Now these workshops are free and fun and they're for youth aged 5 to 17. Now, obviously, there's a lot of detail here, so the details on times and exact locations are available on the Fraser Coast Council website. Coming up next, we've got another new release from Charlie Collins, this time called The Hardest Part. That'll be followed by, I suppose, a classic, KC and the Sunshine Band and Get Down Tonight.

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1: Where the time is now 14 minutes to the hour of 5 o'clock, and we just heard from Alanis Morissette and Guardian from, I think it's the album Guardian, 2012. Right now we've got a bit of Crowded House and Mean to Me. She can-

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1: Where the time is now 10 minutes to the hour of 5 o'clock, and at 5 o'clock we'll have all your news, sports and weather. Now, to get us there, we've got Madness and My Girl. That'll be followed by the Rockmelons and That Word. And we'll finish up with the Hoodoo Gurus and Another World from 1989. So, until then, until after the news, enjoy the next three songs, and I'll see you straight after the 5 o'clock news.

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2: I'm Mark Dransfield. The Greens have agreed to pass the federal government's changes to capital gains tax and negative gearing. As part of the deal, investors will be banned from borrowing through self-managed super funds to buy property. The minor party believes some of the concessions are still too generous, but Greens leader Larissa Waters says the legislation is still an improvement on the previous settings.
3: On balance, this package is a small step in the right direction. It is a small step. It could have been so much better, but it is a small step in the right direction, and the Greens will vote to see it pass the Parliament this fortnight.
2: Federal police say six arrests in New South Wales over an alleged cocaine bust are just the beginning of their investigations. Detectives say 120 kilograms of the drug were found in heavy vehicle parts shipped from the US, leading officers to a clandestine drug lab in the state south. AFP Detective Inspector Trevor Robinson says the facility was an extraction lab.
4: So that is a method that organised crime used to try and defeat border controls. And these labs are used to remove drugs from suspension or concealment in other items and produce them into a consumable product for the illicit drug market.
2: The Transport Safety Bureau has released the preliminary report into Adelaide's Parafield Airport crash 2 months ago. A trainee pilot and a flight instructor were killed and several others injured when a Diamond DA-42 slammed into a hangar in April. The Bureau's Chief Commissioner, Angus Mitchell, explains the failure of a key aircraft component.
5: What we've found and why we've released this report so early in the investigation is we've found a component in the landing gear. That's what's known as an actuator rod. That component has fractured due to a fatigue fracture. That has had the potential very much, and we know this from past experiences, to impact the rudder controls.
2: Vapes containing the potent sedative etomidate are being sold in Victoria. Brian Wilson has more.
6: It's a powerful anaesthetic that can cause the rapid onset of sleep. Health authorities say the illegal vapes are now being sold in Melbourne, potentially causing life-threatening situations. The illicit vapes are sold as space oil or K-pods and can cause confusion, vomiting, loss of consciousness and collapse. In New Zealand late last year, more than a dozen people were rushed to hospital after using the substance, which unlike some opioids, cannot be reversed with treatments such as naloxone. The Health Department advises anyone suffering from symptoms to call 000 immediately. Brian Wilson, Melbourne.
2: The six Australian and New Zealand passengers from the hantavirus-stricken cruise ship have left the quarantine facility in Perth's northeast after 6 weeks. They all tested negative for the virus and required no further follow-ups, flying back to their homes in New South Wales and Queensland. Kathleen McDermott was part of the specialised care team which travelled from Darwin to care for the passengers. She says the group was in good spirits and keen to get back to their families.
7: I don't think we could have asked for a better group of passengers. All highly intelligent people understanding our quarantine measures and what that meant for themselves and what that meant for Western Australia and for the Australian community in general.
2: This is AIR News. Some of the world's most renowned strikers have once again made their mark on the FIFA World Cup 2026. For the second game running, Erling Haaland scored twice for Norway as it beat Senegal 3-2 to progress to the round of 32. It joined France after its 3-0 win over Iraq saw Kylian Mbappe also grab a brace. Both now have 4 goals, but Lionel Messi has gone one better by backing up his hat trick in the first game with 2 more as Argentina beat Austria 2-0. He's now the leading scorer in World Cup finals with 18 goals. Meantime, Algeria came from behind to win 2-1, eliminating Jordan. AFL and Brisbane ruckman Sam Draper insists he's back to full fitness and playing with confidence after overcoming a torn Achilles. Draper hurt himself playing for Essendon last year, but couldn't be happier with how he's bounced back at the Lions.
8: To play, I think, maybe 12 games or whatever in a row was a really good thing for me. And, yeah, definitely had some times there last year where I was not sure if I was going to play again. And to be back playing and feeling good is a great feeling. So now look forward to the second half of the season and what that can bring, and it brings a lot of excitement.
2: And in NRL, Latrell Mitchell is expected to miss the State of Origin decider after scans confirmed he's torn his calf. Australian Independent Radio News.
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10: Right now in Hervey Bay, it's 18.6 degrees with the winds from the south-southeast at 13 kilometres an hour. Maryborough, right now, 17.8 degrees with the winds from the southeast at 11 kilometres an hour, gusting to 13. The Hervey Bay weather forecast for tomorrow, Wednesday the 24th of June, a minimum of 11, maximum of 22. It'll be a shower or two. It'll be a partly cloudy day with a medium chance of showers, most likely from the late morning. Winds southerly, 15 to 20 kilometres an hour, tending southeasterly, 15 to 25 kilometres an hour in the middle of the day, and then becoming light in the evening. And there'll be a moderate fire danger rating for Maryborough for tomorrow, Wednesday the 24th of June. A minimum of 9, a maximum of 22, with a possible shower, of course. Partly cloudy, medium chance of showers, most likely in the afternoon. Winds southerly, 15 to 20 kilometres an hour, tending southeasterly in the middle of the day, and then becoming light in the late afternoon, and a moderate fire danger rating. The Hervey Bay waters forecast for Wednesday, the 24th of June. Winds south to southeasterly, 15 to 20 knots. Seas around 1 metre, increasing to 1 to 1.5 metres in the Northern Bay during the morning. Swell below 0.5 of a metre, and the weather partly cloudy with a 60% chance of showers. There you go. Now, the all-important tides. We've just had a high tide, so the next low tide is coming up at 10:29pm at 1.55 metres. And the next high tide will be just before sunup, I guess, 4:07am. At 2.96 metres. And that is our news, sports and weather updated right here on Fraser Coast FM 107.5, where we are live and, drum roll please, local.
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And welcome back, dear listener. You're in the final hour of Tuesday Drive with me, Andrew Roo. It's now 16 minutes past the hour of 5 o'clock. I guess the roads are filling, the sun is dipping, and the run home is officially in motion. So whether you're heading out to sport, to dinner, or just heading home to hit the sofa, I've got the soundtrack for you for a smooth ride home. And if today's Dig Beneath the Grooves has sparked an idea, text me anytime on 0468288300. And I'd love to hear what you have in your record collection. But as a special treat, guess what, dear listener? Hardcovers is coming back again. Now, Martin will be in early and taking over the hot seat. And the rules are pretty simple. He'll play a cover version of a classic song. Now, when I say cover version, it's going to be some obscure, you know, Bulgarian bum flute band or something like that. Anyway, it's up to you and I, dear listener, to try and figure out what that song is. And not only do we have to figure it out, we have to name the song and the artist, and the original artist, of course. So that's going to happen towards the end of the hour. Hopefully Martin is in the car now and heading in to the station. But we just heard from Ice House and Hey Little Girl, and that was followed by Joe Cocker and Delta Lady. Coming up next, we've got some Busby Maru and Conversation. That'll be followed by Jessica Mowboy and I think the song about me, What a Man.

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7: And thank goodness you are. 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Delta Goodrum and In This Life, followed by Pete Murray and Better Days. 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
2: 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Now, for full program details, visit the Fraser Coast Regional Council website. And that's Sunday the 5th of July from 9am to 3pm at the Portside Precinct and Queen's Park, Maryborough. Coming up next, we've got another latest release from Cooking on Three Burners. But we've got a Cooking on Three Burners double play. So Cooking on Three Burners, give a little bit more, followed by Cooking on Three Burners with Away From My Heart. Enjoy.

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6: Well, listeners, it's Martin, and I've snuck in behind the microphone, and Andrew has kindly invited me here so we can try another game of Hardcovers.
7: Hardcovers.
6: That's right. Now, last week, I was told I was a little bit harsh on you because I picked a Balkan Brass version of Steppenwolf's Born to Be Wild. Yeah. Now, I know you got you actually got the name of the track right, but unfortunately,
7: I'm an embarrassment to myself and the local community.
6: Well, at least one of our listeners, Bob, got it right.
7: Yeah, yeah, Bob.
6: He picked a Steppenwolf, and he may well get this one as well. But we'll see, because obviously it's a competition, so we're trying to see if our listeners, that's you folk out there, can beat Andrew in terms of guessing the name of the song and the original artist. Now, if you want to ring in, our office number is 4197 1075, or you can actually text us on 0468 288 300. Now, because I was told I was very harsh on you last week, Andrew, and I would apologise, but it's called Hardcovers for a reason.
7: It was tough.
6: I've gone with an American group. So you don't have to worry about any weird kind of genre music from around the world, which, of course, is World Safari. That's what I do. So this time, I think you might have a fighting chance.
7: Well, wish me luck, everyone.
6: All right, let's get started.
7: Eyes down for a full house.
6: Hardcovers.

0: Well, Andrew, you've picked the title. Well done. All right. So tell the listeners what it was.
1: It's Signed, Sealed, Delivered, I'm Yours.
0: Yep.
1: Is that the title?
0: Yeah, yep. That's correct. Yeah. And who might be the original artist?
1: This is just what's – Jackson 5.
0: No, we'll have to continue and see if the listeners
1: Donnie and Marie
0: can
1: Osmond.
0: Guess it. So if you guess it, put your hand up, Andrew, and I will stop the track and let people hear who this artist actually may be.
1: I hate this one.
0: Let's go on.

0: Well, listeners, you'll be very pleased to know that Andrew actually did get that one right. And he actually beat Bob to the punch even, which is just fantastic.
1: Thank you.
0: So let's tell the listeners title and name of the original artist.
1: Signed, sealed, delivered, I'm yours, and it was Stevie Wonder.
0: That's right, folks. It was indeed Stevie Wonder, signed, sealed, delivered. So let's have a listen to the original.
1: Yeah.

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All right, dear listener, the time is now 5 minutes to the hour of 6 o'clock, and that is time for me to say my goodbye. So thank you to all our sponsors, associate members, and of course to you for tuning in for the last 3 hours or for however long you've been listening. Coming up right now, we've got Talking Heads and Lady Don't Mind, but that'll be followed by the 6 o'clock news, and then Martin will take the hot seat for his own show and not be pestering me with mine. And I thank you, Martin, again for another hard covers. That was tough. But we'll meet back here next week, dear listener, for another Dig Beneath the Grooves, where we will unearth another great album and travel back in time to explore the band and the songs that made them great. Until then, have a great Tuesday night, have a great week, and I'll see you all next week.

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2: I'm Mark Dransfield. An inquiry into the federal government's cuts to the National Disability Insurance Scheme will be extended by 2 months. Labor's planning to remove about 300,000 participants from the NDIS to lower its cost. The Greens pushed to extend the inquiry in exchange for supporting the government's tax changes. Health Minister Mark Butler says the NDIS overhaul needs to become law as soon as possible.
3: We think this reform is the right direction for the country. We think reform is urgent and needs to be considered by the Parliament immediately after this report is delivered on the 14th of August.
2: WA's Police Minister has confirmed several arrests have been made as a result of new Australian First facial recognition technology launched this week. The real-time cameras were deployed for the first time at a Perth shopping centre, scanning crowds for wanted offenders or missing people. Police Minister Rhys Whitby says it's already a positive result.
4: We will wait to see what the community thinks of this. We need to remember the extraordinary lengths the police have gone to in Western Australia in terms of governance to make sure we get this right, to make sure privacy is protected.
2: A Montenegrin man has been charged with making a bomb threat while on board a plane at Sydney Airport. Dusty Fitzpatrick reports.
5: The incident unfolded on board a Turkish Airlines flight, which was due to fly from Sydney to Kuala Lumpur. Federal police say a crew member asked the man about a piece of electrical equipment he was holding. It's alleged the 44-year-old replied he had a bomb and the aircraft was returned to the gate. The man was removed from the plane and later charged with one count of threatening aviation security. It's understood the item he was holding was actually a wireless phone charger. Dusty Fitzpatrick, Sydney.
2: Meantime, a London to Perth Qantas flight has made an unexpected landing for refuelling in the Pilbara town of Karratha. The Boeing Dreamliner was scheduled to end its 17-hour flight in Perth, but it's believed a flight path adjustment caused by bad weather left the plane short of fuel. Karratha Airport was only recently approved to accept larger aircraft and act as an alternative international airport. Farmers will still be able to access a crucial herbicide, but there are new restrictions on its use. Paraquat has been under review since 1997 and has previously been linked to Parkinson's disease. Australian Pesticides and Veterinary Medicines Authority Chief Executive Scott Hansen says dosage will be decreased and safety measures improved.
6: Up to an 80% reduction in dose rates. These are Schedule 7 chemicals. They're very toxic chemicals, need to be handled very carefully. And we can see that increased protection measures for those who are handling and using the chemicals are required to reduce the risk of accidental spills, splashes.
2: Overseas now, and a ransom note about the disappearance of the mother of US television host Savannah Guthrie claims she has died. Authorities believe 84-year-old Nancy Guthrie was kidnapped from her Arizona home in February. The note reportedly states she died soon after being abducted. Finally, to the Australian share market, the All Ords closed down 42 points at 89.88. One Australian dollar is buying 70 US cents. This is AIR News. The AFL has warned clubs it'll begin penalising players and officials who publicly criticise umpiring decisions or the tribunal system. Last week, Gold Coast coach Damien Hardwick hit out at the umpiring and North Melbourne's Jai Simpkins slammed the match review process as laughable. Meantime, Errol Goulden will make his return for Sydney on Thursday night against Brisbane. The star midfielder hasn't played since round one. Teammate Tom McCartan is also expected to return from a concussion. NRL and Blues 5/8 Mitchell Moses has slept to the defence of Laurie Daly, calling criticism of the embattled coach unfair and crazy. Daly's been under fire since the Blues' dismal loss in Origin 2. Moses even calling out former Blues players for not supporting their state coach.
7: We should be getting behind Laurie as much as possible and supporting him no matter what. And If you've worn a blue jersey before, get behind him and support him. Don't bag him.
2: Meantime, a massive boost for the West Tigers ahead of Sunday's clash with the in-form Knights. Halfback Adam Dewey has been named to return from a shoulder injury. At the FIFA World Cup, Lionel Messi has broken the all-time record for FIFA World Cup goals, scoring twice as Argentina beat Austria 2-0. Algeria's come from behind to beat Jordan 2-1. France thumped Iraq 3-0, while Norway defeated Senegal 3-2. Australian Independent Radio News.
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9: Indeed, let's check out the weather. Currently in Hervey Bay, it's 17.5 degrees and the winds are south-southeasterly at 11.1 kilometres an hour with 14.8 kilometre gusts. For Maryborough, it's currently 14.7 and the winds are south-southeasterly at 9.3 kilometres an hour with 11.1 kilometre gusts. Now, overnight for Hervey Bay, we've got a minimum of 11 and a maximum tomorrow of 22. Partly cloudy with a medium chance of showers, most likely from the late morning. Winds southerly at 15 to 20 kilometres an hour, tending southeasterly 15 to 25 kilometres in the middle of the day, then becoming light in the evening. But for Maryborough, we've got an overnight low of 9, but also a maximum of 22. Partly cloudy, medium chance of showers, most likely in the afternoon. Winds southerly at 15 to 25 kilometres an hour, tending southeasterly in the middle of the day, then becoming light in the late afternoon. Now, for the Hervey Bay waters up until midnight tonight, the winds will be southeasterly at 10 to 15 knots, seas below 1 metre, and the swell north to northeasterly below 1 metre. But for tomorrow, that's the 24th of June, the winds are south to southeasterly at 15 to 20 knots, seas around 1 metre, increasing to 1.5 metres in the northern bay during the morning, and swell below 0.5 metres, partly cloudy with a 60% chance of showers. Now, for those tide times, we're heading to a low tide at 10:29 p.m. of 1.55 metres and a high tide tomorrow in the early hours of the morning at 4:07 a.m. of 292.96 metres. That is the weather. You are up to date.
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I did say we're getting down and we're getting funky, but this is World Music Safari, so we're going to also be getting Italian. That's right, tonight we are sampling Italian funk music. That's right, it's funk, but not as you know it.

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3: Well, are you looking for the perfect way to spend your Sunday afternoon? Then the Hervey Bay Jazz and Blues Club presents Smooth Sunday Grooves, featuring the incredible band Exposé, which is led by former North Queensland jazz icon Larry Thompson on piano and vocals. I presume that's former North Queensland, because he's obviously still performing, which is fantastic for us here in Hervey Bay. Anyway, Larry Thompson's on piano and vocals, and Exposé delivers a smooth mix of jazz and funky grooves that everyone will enjoy. Joining him on stage is Rob Corican on saxophone, Lefty on electric bass, and Steve Wright on drums. It's all happening at the Rangan Bowls Club this Sunday, June 28th, from 2 p.m. till 4:30 p.m. Tickets are just $25, available online via Humanitix. 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It's this Sunday at the Yarangan Bowls Club for the Hervey Bay Jazz and Blues Club presentation of Exposé.
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Well, on tonight's World Music Safari, we're getting down and funky, courtesy of Italian funk maestros. Now, what can I tell you about Italian funk, other than it's funky and it's Italian? That's it. That's all I've got, except for some more great tracks.

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So let's hear another couple of great tracks.

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1: Now a mere 870 metres, the iconic Yerangan Pier was once over a kilometre long and is now what Hervey Bay fisher folk call home. Built in 1917, the pier has seen busier days as a bustling port for coal, sugar, timber and later on petroleum. It even boasted a train line from Pyalba all the way to the very end of the pier to facilitate the export trade, which ended in the 1980s. The pier is the venue for the Yerangan Pier Festival, Pier to Pub Ocean Swim Classic, and a popular spot for taking stunning sunrise and sunset photos. Yerangan Pier is an historic part of Hervey Bay. Why not take a walk today?
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1: Let's just have a quick look at the weather here in Hervey Bay for a start. It's 16.5 degrees and the winds are southerly at 9.3 kilometres an hour with 11.1 kilometre gusts. For Maryborough, it's currently 13.2 and the winds are south-southeasterly at 9.3 kilometres an hour with 9.3 kilometre gusts. Overnight for Hervey Bay, a minimum of 11 and a maximum tomorrow of 22. Partly cloudy with a medium chance of showers, most likely from the late morning. Winds southerly at 15 to 20 kilometres an hour, southeasterly at 15 to 25 kilometres an hour in the middle of the day, then becoming light in the evening. Now for Maryborough, overnight we've got a chilly 9 and tomorrow a 22 maximum. Again, partly cloudy with medium chance of showers, most likely in the afternoon. Wind southerly at 15 to 20 kilometres an hour, tending southeasterly in the middle of the day, then becoming light in the late afternoon. Now for the Hervey Bay waters. Up until midnight tonight, the winds will be southeasterly at 10 to 15 knots. Seas below 1 metre and the swell north to northeasterly below 1 metre. But for tomorrow, that's Wednesday, the 24th of June, the winds will be south to southeasterly at 15 to 20 knots, seas around 1 metre increasing to 1.5 metres in the northern bay during the morning. And the swell below 0.5 metres, partly cloudy with 60% chance of showers. Now, for the tide times, we're heading to a low tide at 10:29 p.m. of 1.55 metres and a high tide at 4:07 a.m. of 2.96 metres. That's the weather. You're up to date.
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But of course, it's World Music Safari, so we're also getting Italian.

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1: That's right, you are on Fraser Coast FM and World Music Safari, and you're with Martin, and we're listening to Italian funk music. Why not? It sounds fantastic. Got a couple more tracks before the end of the hour, so I better say my farewells. Thank you so much for tuning in this evening, everybody. Thank you to my associate members and sponsors, and of course my fellow volunteers here at Fraser Coast FM. But hey, after these last couple of Italian funk tracks, stay tuned for an hour of curated world music tracks. That's right, I put them all together for you, so please hang around for the next hour or so and enjoy some great world music. Good night, everyone.

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1: 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Love the music? Or maybe not. Got something you want to say? Well, text us. That's right, Fraser Coast FM now has Text Us. 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Want to know the number? It's 0468 288 300. So don't hesitate, because there is no need to wait. Have your say right here, right now. 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

0: I can't wait for Brisbane 32. 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I'm Laurie Lawrence. 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
1: It's just after 9 o'clock, and that means it's time for Fraser Coast Easy. So sit back, put your feet up, and enjoy the mellow sounds. Because you're easy

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I love you not only for what you are, but for what I am when I am with you. 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

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I love you for closing your eyes to the evil in me, and for adding to the good in me by worshipful listening. Darling, I love you because you are helping me to make of the lumber of my life not a tavern, but a temple. 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

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Perhaps after all, that, darling, that's what love means.

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The clock has struck 12. The witching hour has just begun. And so has Midnight to Dawn. Aussie artist and Aussie hits from now until sunrise. So, all you night owls, settle down and settle in. Because the time is just after midnight.

0: Looking for a great day out? 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

I wanna make this sweeter, baby. Can we make it personal? Wanna know you closer, darling. Teach me as your hips say slow. And I know you want this oasis deep. So when it's cold out, we'll stay in here.

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Head to the Burham Heads Community Hall on Howard Street. 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

ablaze with open strands, her eyes aglaze with worry. Pale hands that reach from the water, cross-legged on the dock, moonshine upon the surface. She's a body, not herself, not a lover, but a service. Took too long to see that she was just a bosom for his cheek, just a pillow for his head, just a scream amidst the reeds tangled round and round her legs. But she prayed that he would see that though the love was strong enough, she was drowning. See, here lay the problem, resting on the riverbed, smothered in sand and pyrite. It's as if her needs had died, for he'd brushed them to the side as an old writer brushes paper from his desk. But as you stare, you see it's blank. Two wrongs don't make a right, two hands stay intertwined. These days turn into night with quick succession causing fright. She can't control the time, she can't escape the lime that tastes so goddamn bittersweet. So she'll see him tonight.

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That's why he's now alone. He never touched her words. He barely touched her bones. Before you lay with a lucid writer, ask, are you bold?

0: me.
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But you know what truth is? It's that little baby you're holding, and it's that man you fought with this morning, the same one you're going to make love with tonight.

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2: Good morning, I'm Lee Harrison. The government is defending a deal with the Greens to pass its contentious tax changes. Nelson Scott reports.
3: Labor has reached an agreement with the Greens to pass its capital gains and negative gearing reforms. As part of the deal, property investors will be prevented from using self-managed super funds to evade the CGT increase. The government has also agreed to remove several ministerial powers, which would have allowed the Treasurer to change the legislation at his own discretion. Prime Minister Anthony Albanese has told Parliament the changes will make housing more affordable and the tax system fairer.
4: We'll continue to advance the interests of Australians.
3: But opposition leader Angus Taylor hit back, claiming the legislation will stifle investment.
5: The Prime Minister has done a dangerous deal with the Greens.
3: The changes will become law this week and also include tax breaks for workers. Nelson Scott, Canberra.
2: An inquiry into the federal government's cuts to the National Disability Insurance Scheme will be extended by 2 months. Labor's planning to remove about 300,000 participants from the NDIS to lower its rapidly increasing cost. The Greens push to extend the inquiry in exchange for supporting the government's tax changes. Health Minister Mark Butler says the NDIS overhaul needs to become law as soon as possible or the scheme will be unsustainable.
6: We think this reform is the right direction for the country. We think reform is urgent and needs to be considered by the Parliament immediately after this report is delivered on the 14th of August.
2: There are no new confirmed cases of bird flu in WA as testing of sick and dead birds continues. The state's Agriculture Minister Jackie Jarvis has thanked the community for reporting potential cases to the Emergency Animal Disease Hotline. She says there were 58 reports over the weekend and another 36 on Monday.
7: Only two of these reports required further investigation and these samples have been collected. These samples include from two wild seabirds, a cormorant in the Perth metropolitan area and a giant petrel in Geraldton.
2: Australia's chemical regulator is imposing new limits on the use of a controversial herbicide. Paraquat, which has been banned in 67 countries, has been linked to Parkinson's disease. Australian Pesticides and Veterinary Medicines Authority spokesperson Scott Hansen says it can be used safely with restrictions.
8: So the APVMA decision keeps paraquat and diquat available, but with much tighter restrictions, including significantly lower application rates and improve protections for those who actually have to handle the chemicals.
2: In other news, a UN agency says a plan's underway to evacuate 11,000 seafarers through the Strait of Hormuz. The International Maritime Organization says it'll be done with cooperation from Iran, Oman, all other Gulf nations, as well as the United States. And Australian performer Darryl Braithwaite has announced he's stepping back from performing live. He's posted on social media it's been increasingly physically challenging. This is Air News. Port Adelaide star Zach Butters insists he's yet to make a decision on his playing future. The 25-year-old is considering lucrative offers from his home state of Victoria, but he remains tight-lipped as he approaches free agency.
9: Yeah, obviously the rounds are counting down now towards the end of the season, so it gets closer and closer, but for mine, nothing's really changed. I'll still make my decision at the end of the year and sit down with the club and my manager, and that will still be the end goal for me.
2: To rugby league now, and the Broncos will be bolstered by the signing of Ben Hunt for another year. One of the most experienced players of the game with more than 360 NRL matches, Dozer will remain with the club until the end of next season. Hooker Corey Pay says it's the boost the team needed.
10: He's been a great servant of the club, so yeah, we're excited to have him around, mate. He brings so much to this group in terms of leadership, and for a bloke that's played that many games, it's great to have him around.
2: And Cristiano Ronaldo has answered his critics in emphatic fashion, leading Portugal to a convincing win over Uzbekistan, scoring two goals in his country's 5-0 thrashing over their Central Asian opponents. Australian Independent Radio News.
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12: Good morning. Good morning, Harvey Bay. Good morning, Maryborough. Good morning, Moscow. Give me a bit of a rev this morning. How are you all? Hope you're fitting well. The Whale Man here with you until 9 o'clock on this Wednesday breakfast show. Good to be with you. Let's have a look at the weather. It was a bit chilly on the way in this morning, yes. So we've got just over 11 degrees at the moment in the bay. And maximum in Harvey Bay today is 22. And same in Maryborough, so roughly the same. Now we're going to have a partly cloudy day. Medium chance of showers, mostly from late this morning. Light winds becoming southeasterly, 15 to 25 kilometres in the morning, and then light this afternoon and evening. Usual fare. And pretty much in Maryborough, exactly the same, but you get just you don't get quite as much as puff of wind. You get 5 km less. Now, as usual, the VMR guys will be calling us about later on this morning before 7 to give us the actual updates. But for Wednesday until midnight, the winds are south to southeasterly, 15 to 20 knots. And I think they've just stapled that in there. This seems to be the same all the way around. Seas around a metre, increasing to 1 to 1.5 metres in the northern bay during the morning. And the swell is below a metre. Now, if you're going fishing, boating or swimming and you want to know what tide it is, at the moment we have a high tide which came in at 4.07 this morning. That was at 2.96 metres. And we have a low tide to 10.29 this morning of exactly a metre. So you don't have to get your little protractors out and say, want to check to see if they're right. Well, there we go. That brings you up to date with the news, sport and weather on this Wednesday morning, the 24th of June. Good morning, all. Good morning.
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12: Here's Incubus Sand Drive. I thought that was from 3 till 6. 9 past 6.

Yes, that's an interesting song. That Weekends, Amy Shark. It's I'm not quite sure the lyrics of that, but anyway, here's Daniel Boone. It's a Beautiful Sunday. We're getting way ahead of ourselves here. Not a bad Wednesday.

Well, he went a bit quick there. Anyway, that was Cassidy Rae, and I'm sorry, no, Daniel Boone. Yeah, he's Cassidy Rae. A little fling.

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7: You certainly are, and that's 24 minutes past the hour of 6 o'clock. Good morning to you, Dave Whale, the Whale Man, here with you on this Wednesday morning. Hope you're all fit and well. Come on, up you get. Time to get up, get the wheels of industry moving, get the kids ready for school, pack lunches. There's so much to be done. You can have a dance around the kitchen to Benny Blanco. He's got Halsey and Khalid with him as well, whoever they are. It's called East Side. Oh, maybe a slow dance around the kitchen.
8: When I was young, I fell in love.

0: RUM project, the RUM project, which is available through pharmacies nationally, provides the safest and easiest way to dispose of unwanted and out-of-date medicines. It makes it possible to return all household medicines to any pharmacy for free to ensure safe collection and disposal. This is a very important program and one which community pharmacies have embraced. I urge everyone to bring their unwanted medicines into the pharmacy, and if they have any questions, please speak to their pharmacist about them.
1: Hello, my name's David. I just wanted to let you know that you can join me anytime at David's Turntable. That's where I play complete albums that you may enjoy hearing, perhaps for the first time. All you do is go to the FraserCoast.fm website, look for the tab that says Stream Shows, and in there you'll find David's Turntable. I look forward to seeing you soon. Cheers.
2: Yeah, it's a great program there, if you get the cast there, because there are some really good albums, a couple that I hadn't heard, and as David was saying, they're well worth listening to. Certainly is. Now, Zedpak Theatre's latest production. It's The Postman Always Rings Twice. Wow. Yeah, gosh. That was a brilliant, that was a great book to start with, wasn't it? But, I mean, the original novel, I think, when was that? 1934. Yeah, great. Now, it's running from Friday the 3rd of July to Saturday the 18th of July. This is the Zedpak's gripping adaptation of the classic thriller. There have been a few. But this sounds good. Set in the world of temptation, obsession, and deadly consequences, the powerful production draws audience into suspense-filled story where forbidden desire changes lives forever. Oh, it's getting good already. I love it. 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Because there was some great, there was a good film, well, two good films. I think 1946 was the first one in what the Americans called film noir, black film, yeah. Who was in that? Lana Turner, that's right. Lana Turner and John Garfield. And of course, 1981, this is the one I actually remember with Jack Nicholson and Jessica Lange. That was a great movie. Anyway, Postman Always Rings Twice, Zedpak Theatre. Get your tickets and go along. Don't miss it.

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6: Good morning, Hanky. I wonder where he was. I thought he'd crop up at some stage. Yeah. G'day, mate. Now, it's an interesting thing here. In Tennessee, I found some great laws again for you. This is a good one. I love this. Driving is not to be done while asleep. Well, you can't really argue with that, can you? That seems fair enough. Okay, yeah. Now, in Memphis, Tennessee, it is illegal for a woman to drive a car unless there is a man either running or walking in front of it, waving a red flag, warning approaching motorists and pedestrians. I can just see that happening in along Boat Harbor Drive, can you? These guys running in front of cars with red flags. They'd have to run pretty fast these days. I love it. But one of my favourites also here is that it is illegal to catch a fish with a lasso. That's a neat trick if you can do it. Could you just picture that? Standing there with a lasso trying to catch a fish. Here's Ray Stevens. Walk a mile in my shoes.

Mufasa, Mufasa, feed the fire. And before that, of course, we had Ray Stevens, Walk a Mile in My Shoes. That's good advice, actually, Walk a Mile in My Shoes. If you don't like something, they say, walk a mile in my shoes, which is great because, number one, you'll be a mile away

In Texas, there's an old law in Texas, and this is still, I looked it up, it is still current law, that states you are unable to tuck your pants into one boot, unless you own more than 10 cows. Okay. Love it. Here, the Sunny Coast Rude Boys and Dom Tings.

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3: What a great idea. 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
3: Not yet. That's a bit. You're a bit early there. So, oh well, we'll have Becky Cole instead.

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2: Good morning, I'm Lee Harrison. The construction industry says the federal government's deal with the Greens to pass its tax reforms is disappointing. As part of the deal, investors won't be able to evade the capital gains tax increase by buying a property through a self-managed super fund. Existing homes purchased this way won't be affected. Melissa Byrne from the Master Builders Association says the laws will hurt the construction sector.
3: By clearing the path for tax hikes on housing, this agreement will be a hit to construction jobs, activity and housing supply while driving up rents.
2: There are fears the deadly H5 bird flu has crossed the WA border into South Australia. Two dead subantarctic seabirds have been found in South Australia. On the same coastline, birds carrying the H5N1 virus washed up in Western Australia. They're now undergoing testing, with results to be determined in the coming days. Experts say a controversial weed killer is safe to use if the correct advice is followed. After a lengthy review, Australia's chemical regulator has imposed new limits on the use of paraquat. The product is banned in 67 countries over previous links to Parkinson's disease. Australian Pesticides and Veterinary Medicines Authority spokesperson Scott Hansen says it can be used safely with restrictions.
4: So the APVMA decision keeps paraquat and diquat available, but with much tighter restrictions, including significantly lower application rates and improved protections for those who actually have to handle the chemicals.
2: New research shows unpaid carers could be $45,000 better off if super was paid on carer payments. A Super Members Council report has found more than 1 million Australians miss out on super because of the work they do, including those who step out of paid work to care for loved ones. Chief Executive Misha Schubert says the super system is meant to cover everyone.
5: But despite the fact that 17 million Australians get that terrific guarantee of retirement savings being put away to grow into a retirement nest egg for them, there are still some Australians who miss out, and one of those groups is carers.
2: A United Nations agency says a plan's underway to evacuate 11,000 seafarers through the Strait of Hormuz. The International Maritime Organization says it'll be done with cooperation from Iran, Oman, all other Gulf nations, as well as the United States. France has experienced its hottest day on record as a heatwave lingers over Europe and the UK. French officials have confirmed 40 people have drowned in the country since Thursday as temperatures hover above 40 degrees. London is also bracing for a 40-degree day tomorrow, with residents asked to take precautions. This is Air News. Blues 5/8 Mitchell Moses has leapt to the defence of Laurie Daly, calling criticism of the embattled coach unfair and crazy. Daly has been under fire since the Blues' dismal loss in Origin 2. Moses even calling out former Blues players for not supporting their state coach.
6: We should be getting behind Laurie as much as possible and supporting him no matter what. And if you've worn a blue jersey before, get behind him and support him. Don't bag him.
2: In the AFL, the Kangaroos will look to continue their push towards a first finals campaign in 10 years when they host the Bombers on Sunday. With his side sitting 10th on the ladder, North Melbourne midfielder Dylan Stevens says there's a buzz around the group.
7: It's definitely exciting. It's spoken about throughout the club that we have a 7-7 and our season's alive, which is kind of something that hasn't happened since 2019 or something, which is quite some time.
2: Aussie Kim Birrell has claimed a big scalp at the Lexus Eastbourne Open, winning in straight sets against her Czech opponent, Barbora Krejcikova, 6-3, 7-6. And Lisa Kitely has re-signed as coach of the Sydney Thunder's Women's Big Bash team for another 2 seasons. Australian Independent Radio News.
8: Fraser Coast weather.
9: And in the weather, let's have a look at what's happening outside. Nothing much has changed in the last hour, although we're in for a partly cloudy day today. Medium chance of showers, both here and in Maryborough. Most likely late this morning, Light winds becoming south to southeasterly 15 to 25 k in the morning and then becoming light in the evening. Yeah, nothing changes there. Both centres, maximum 22 degrees, so it is getting cooler. We're down to 11 tonight as well, but it was cooler than that earlier. I was at 9 degrees when I came out this morning, ready to come to the studio. Now, this is the Shane from the VMR. Good morning, Shane. He's given me some information. And let's have a look here. Now, the barometer, give it a tap. There we go. It's 1,025 Herbert's Pickles. And the temperature where they are is at 16, which is warmer than here. It's still saying it's the outside is just over 11. But 16 down where they are on the shorefront there. And it's... the winds 11 knots coming from the south, but they will increase south to southeasterly to 15 to 20 knots later on in the day. The seas were described as moderate. And when Shane was overlooking the bay, it said it's pretty overcast over Fraser Island, Gari. And apart from that, it's clear. So we've got clear and overcast. So we got you take your picking, have whichever one you want. And let's have a look at the tides. Now we're in a high tide at the moment of 2.96 meters. That came in at 4 o'clock this morning, so it's due to run away now. It's obviously going out and 10:30 this morning. Low tide of 1 meter. Well, that certainly does bring us up to the up to date with the new sport and weather. Don't you love that book, Get Behind Laurie Daly? I should get behind him with a boot.
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9: And the time of 9 minutes past the hour of 7 o'clock on 107.5. You're with Dave Whale, the Whale Man, until 9 o'clock. And of course, as usual on a Wednesday, Paul Michael will be in to take you up to 12 with the always great Wednesday morning magazine. So up and about, come on, let's get moving this morning. Have a tequila. It's the sun's up, so yeah, sunrise. Have a tequila. The Eagles are.

That was Vance Joy, Divine Feelings. And of course, before that, we had the Eagles, the Tequila Sunrise. I had an SMS saying, morning tequila? Yeah, love it. Well, that's what I like to hear. And another SMS has flooded in. Good morning, Debbie Wellington Point. This one's for you. It's 16 minutes past 7 o'clock. You with the Whale Man. Good morning.

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6: And the New Seekers at 21 minutes past 7. They get a little sentimental over me. Well, that's understandable.

0: Yeah, little girl dance, Granny D. And taking us up to the, the 7:30 Queensland News, we got Luther Vandross. He's got Janet Jackson. The best things in life are free. Oh, I should remember that. I'll have a dozen.
1: Are you ready?
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1: This is Air News Queensland. I'm Lee Harrison. A suspended police officer has been granted bail after spending a night in the watch house. Steve Barker reports.
2: Detective Senior Constable John McDonnell was initially charged with a domestic violence offence in March, allegedly committed when he was off duty. Upon further investigation, he was arrested on a slew of additional offences on Monday. This includes three counts of misconduct in public office, two counts of common assault and of computer hacking and misuse, as well as one of unlawful stalking. Police allege the offences occurred over several years both on and off duty. McDonnell was granted bail, considering his lack of criminal history, his compliance with earlier bail conditions, and the fact that the proceedings could take years. He will be monitored electronically. Steve Barker, Air News.
1: Police are investigating a shooting incident in Brisbane southwest. A woman in her 20s sustained a gunshot wound to her foot in Ellen Grove shortly before 8 last night. She was taken to hospital for treatment. The shooter remains at large. However, police do not believe there's any ongoing threat to the public. The Treasurer has unveiled his second state budget, which boasts a reduced deficit and cost of living investment. Georgia Kondek explains.
3: Debt is expected to continue climbing well beyond $200 billion over the next 4 years. But there will be a cap on senior executive roles in a bid to save tens of millions of dollars. David Janetsky claims his budget is delivering Queenslanders with the largest ongoing cost of living relief package in the state's history. It includes a reduction on power prices, permanently locking in 50-cent fares, and a freeze on bulk water prices. There will also be a $55 billion commitment to infrastructure pipeline and more than $31 billion injected into the health budget to reduce ambulance ramping, stabilise elective surgery wait lists, and a boost for the workforce. The budget is expected to remain in the red until 2029-30 when a $619 million surplus is projected. Georgia Kondek, Brisbane.
1: The government-owned operator of Queensland's largest power plant is being sued for more than $1 billion by its joint venture partner. With more on that story, Peter Jones.
4: Czech-based investment group Seven Global Investments, which owns half of the Callide Power Plant through its subsidiary IG Power, has filed proceedings in the Federal Court of Australia against CS Energy. The company says it's seeking to recover losses incurred by three separate failures at the plant, which led to the loss of more than 1,700 days of generation capacity. The ABC says the lawsuit alleges CSE failed to disclose deficiencies in its process safety procedures and that serious concerns raised as early as 2019 had not been communicated directly. Peter Jones, Air News.
1: To sport now, and Ben Hunt insists he's happy to remain Brisbane's Mr. Fix-It after re-signing for another season. The Broncos veteran returns to halfback on Friday night against the Roosters with Adam Reynolds out injured. The 36-year-old Hunt says he's become used to plugging holes for the injury-plagued premiers.
5: I'd love to nail down a position at halfback for sure, but I also understand where we're at the moment, where I'm at, and you know, my role at the club. And if that is doing that role of, you know, a utility or, you know, Mr. Fixer, I guess, then I'm happy to do it.
1: And Aussies Bernard Tomic and Chris O'Connell will meet tonight in the second round of qualifying for Wimbledon next week. This is Air News Queensland.
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7: And the time is 26 minutes to 8 o'clock on 107.5. Dave Whale, the Whale Man, with you on this Wednesday morning. We've got a new spin coming up now from Spacey Jane. Don't know if you've heard of them. They're an Australian band, indie rock band, formed in Fremantle, actually, Western Australia, in 2016. And they have made a couple of interesting tracks. I think their debut track was Cindy Play, No Way to Treat an Animal, and which is fine. And fine, and feeding the Family. This one is called Do You Really Love Her? So it's a new spin, so let's have a listen.

Yeah, that's Autumn. The lead singer there was Tony Romero, and they were 1969, that band, and they're from based in Sydney, I believe, and that was one of their big cover hits, Yellow River. Not sure I like that one, but anyway, it was a bit different. There's a lovely song for a lovely lady.

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6: Yeah, that's certainly us at 12 minutes to 8 o'clock on 107.5. The Whale Man, Dave Whale, with you until 9 o'clock. And an SMS has flooded in. Thank you, Lindsay. Mr. Country, we were talking about tequila sunrise earlier, and is it too early to have a tequila on sunrise? And Lindsay says tequila may not be the answer, but it's worth a shot. Good on you, Lindsay. Have a great day, mate. Here's Billie Piper, or wasn't she known? Wasn't she Rose Tyler in Doctor Who? Anyway, Honey to the Bee. Isn't that the other way around?

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1: Ariana Grande, Dangerous Woman. 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
1: Yeah, Marty Roan taking us up to the news at 8 o'clock. 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
2: Good morning, I'm Lee Harrison. There's concern a storm forecast to sweep past the coastline of WA could drive more bird flu-infected animals to Australia's coastline. Two cases of the H5N1 strain of the virus have been identified in the region. It's believed they've washed up from outbreak hotspots such as Heard Island. SA scientists are awaiting test results to see whether the deadly bird flu has crossed the border. Two seabirds found dead on Fowler's Bay Beach are being tested. A data centre giant has bought $165 million worth of land originally set aside for homes. Gabrielle Hodson has more.
3: Australian data centre giant NextDC has bought 169 hectares of land on the outskirts of Geelong. The Age says the Lovely Bank site was previously set aside for more than 2,000 homes, subject to council approval. The massive purchase comes as 36 mayors from around the world make a joint pact in London that data centre growth won't be detrimental to communities or the planet. But local government may have little control over the development of data centres. In Victoria, many large projects are approved directly by the planning minister, bypassing local planning laws and removing the right for the community to appeal if the project is of economic significance. Gabriel Hodson reporting.
2: France has sweltered through its hottest day on record in the mid-40s. Dozens of drowning deaths have been recorded across France and Germany since Thursday. In a special address at London Climate Action Week, United Nations Secretary General Antonio Guterres issued this warning.
4: We have just lived through the 11 hottest years ever recorded. And today, this city and far beyond are experiencing the hottest day of the year with higher temperatures to come. London isn't just calling, it's cooking.
2: Scientists have found evidence a crater discovered in outback WA was created 3 billion years ago, the oldest on Earth. Geologists discovered the rock formations near the town of Marble Bar in the Pilbara. Curtin University professor Chris Kirkland says testing of crystal minerals confirms it to be the oldest known asteroid impact site on Earth.
5: So these individual little crystals, smaller than the width of a human hair, contain lots of uranium, and that uranium over time changes to lead. So if we can measure the ratio of the uranium to lead, we can calculate an age, and that's how we can work out how old it is.
2: In other news, the International Maritime Organization is coordinating a plan to evacuate more than 11,000 seafarers stranded in the Strait of Hormuz. The UN agency says they're working with nations in the region to ensure their safe exit as Iran and the US engage in talks about the strait's future management. A study has found most IVF add-ons have no proven fertility benefits. Up to 90% of Australian patients pay for extras, including steroids, plasma injections, and acupuncture. The University of Melbourne says there's little to no evidence that they increase the odds of having a baby. And Australia has ranked second behind the United States in a global measure of how countries will deal with the AI revolution. This is Air News. Tennis and the all-important qualifying action continued overnight at Wimbledon. Esports' Paul Walsh reports.
6: World number 135 Emerson Jones has moved one step closer to a place in the main draw at Wimbledon after her round one victory over Linda Fravitova 6-2, 6-1 in qualifying overnight. 17-year-old will be joined by Storm Hunter, who also registered a win. However, Priscilla Hontalia Preston and Madison Inglis were all defeated. In the second round of men's qualifying, Tristan Schoolkate and Dane Sweeney will be on court, as will Bernard Tomic taking on fellow Aussie Chris O'Connell. Paul Walsh for Air Sport.
2: To rugby league now, and Titans 5'8", Jaden Campbell, wants to lock down the number 6 jersey long term. The Gold Coast star was in full flight during last week's upset win over Penrith, combining well with rookie halfback Zane Harrison. Campbell says he's most comfortable at 5'8".
7: Yeah, it's been a lot easier for me to just play what I'm good at, running the ball and, you know, not doing too much organising. But, yeah, he's been massive, not just for myself, but for the whole team.
2: And St Kilda youngster Alex Tarou has been given a four-match ban for his high bump on Footscray's Sterling Phipps Parsons during their VFL game on Sunday. It's the fourth time in 12 months the 19-year-old has faced the tribunal. Australian Independent Radio News.
8: Fraser Coast weather.
9: And let's have a look at the current temperature. I'll try and update it to see. It doesn't look like he wants to update much because, oh, it has. It's leapt up to 12 degrees. Oh, we're rivaling London for a heat wave, yes. Hey, we're in for a maximum of 22 today around the bay and a minimum of 11 tonight. Partly cloudy today, although it doesn't look it at the moment. It's nice and sunny out there. Medium chance of showers, most likely from late morning. Light winds becoming south to southeasterly, 15 to 25 kilometres per hour. And that's going to be in the morning, began becoming late, light this afternoon and evening. Now, the seas, let's have a look at the forecast there now. It's still around 16 degrees, which is a little bit warmer than it is in the bay. 95% humidity, though, so it's going to be a bit dewy, as they say. The seas, the winds are south to southeasterly, 15 to 20 knots. At the moment, they're about 15 knots. 12 knots coming from the south. Seas are moderate, and the visibility, we're not 100% sure. It's sort of overcast to clear. It's coming and going anyway, but the seas would be around to 1.5 metres in the northern bay during the morning. And at the moment, they're below. The swell is below a metre. A typical winter's day, really. Let's have a look at the tides. At 10:29 is our next low tide, and that's going to be at 1 meter. And then at 5:16 this afternoon, 3.12 is our high tide. Well, again, that brings you up to date with the new sport and weather, and we're in for the third hour of the Wow Man on a Wednesday morning, the 24th of June. If you just joined us, where's your note? You're late, but lovely to have your company anyway.
10: 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The skipper must be under 0.05. 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
9: Well, the time is 9 minutes past 8 o'clock. We're live and local. Of course we are. And we got Aretha Franklin. Respect. She's 1967. Doesn't seem that long since that came out. 60 years now.

There she is, respect. Hey, talking of respect, did you know that a Michigan law actually states that a wife's hair legally belongs to her husband? Yeah, that's interesting. And a woman isn't allowed to cut her own hair without her husband's permission. Would you love that? Oh, I'm sure you would. Yeah. How ridiculous. Come on, we're going out. Oh, I can't go out tonight. I'm washing your hair. But the best thing, I think, there is a person may not cross state line. Now, this is, again, an up-to-date, well, it's not up-to-date, but it still hasn't been repealed. A person may not cross state lines with a duck on his head. Oh, boy.

Yeah, Buddy Holly and his crickets. I actually saw the crickets live many, many years ago, back in the 70s now, and in Kilburn. They were still a great band. And the guy who, I can't remember his name, but the guy who actually stood in for Buddy Holly was very good too. Here's Kenny Julianne.

Kenny Julian. All the way back to 1975, that one bit of a toe-tapper for getting around the kitchen, ready, clearing up the plates from breakfast. Yeah, that's what we want to do. Did you get the kids off to school? Okay, that's what I like to hear. Here's Dragon, Still in Love with You. Fire breathing?

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7: Well, the time is 22 minutes past 8 o'clock, and we got the chairman of the board here himself. Yeah, old Frankie Blue Eyes, Strangers in the Night. Did it to Scooby-Doo. Scooby-Dooby-Doo.

I hate it when they forget the words at the end, don't you? Yeah. Here's the Bobcats. Life's like fishing. Is it really? Okay, I'll take your word for it. And it's I'm going to come up fairly close now to the 7:30 news, the Queensland news. And we've got after that, we've got Caitlin Drew, which is a new spin. So we'll have it as well. Here's the Bobcats. So let's go fishing.

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1: This is Air News Queensland. I'm Lee Harrison. A suspended police officer has been granted bail after spending a night in the watch house. Steve Barker reports.
2: Detective Senior Constable John McDonnell was initially charged with a domestic violence offence in March, allegedly committed when he was off duty. Upon further investigation, he was arrested on a slew of additional offences on Monday. This includes three counts of misconduct in public office, two counts of common assault and of computer hacking and misuse, as well as one of unlawful stalking. Police allege the offences occurred over several years both on and off duty. McDonnell was granted bail, considering his lack of criminal history, his compliance with earlier bail conditions, and the fact that the proceedings could take years. He will be monitored electronically. Steve Barker, Air News.
1: Police are investigating a shooting incident in Brisbane southwest. A woman in her 20s sustained a gunshot wound to her foot in Ellen Grove shortly before 8 last night. She was taken to hospital for treatment. The shooter remains at large. However, police do not believe there's any ongoing threat to the public. The Treasurer has unveiled his second state budget, which boasts a reduced deficit and cost of living investment. Georgia Kondek explains.
3: Debt is expected to continue climbing well beyond $200 billion over the next 4 years. But there will be a cap on senior executive roles in a bid to save tens of millions of dollars. David Janetsky claims his budget is delivering Queenslanders with the largest ongoing cost of living relief package in the state's history. It includes a reduction on power prices, permanently locking in 50-cent fares, and a freeze on bulk water prices. There will also be a $55 billion commitment to infrastructure pipeline and more than $31 billion injected into the health budget to reduce ambulance ramping, stabilise elective surgery wait lists, and a boost for the workforce. The budget is expected to remain in the red until 2029-30 when a $619 million surplus is projected. Georgia Kondek, Brisbane.
1: The government-owned operator of Queensland's largest power plant is being sued for more than $1 billion by its joint venture partner. With more on that story, Peter Jones.
4: Czech-based investment group Seven Global Investments, which owns half of the Callide Power Plant through its subsidiary IG Power, has filed proceedings in the Federal Court of Australia against CS Energy. The company says it's seeking to recover losses incurred by three separate failures at the plant, which led to the loss of more than 1,700 days of generation capacity. The ABC says the lawsuit alleges CSE failed to disclose deficiencies in its process safety procedures and that serious concerns raised as early as 2019 had not been communicated directly. Peter Jones, Air News.
1: To sport now, and Ben Hunt insists he's happy to remain Brisbane's Mr. Fix-It after re-signing for another season. The Broncos veteran returns to halfback on Friday night against the Roosters with Adam Reynolds out injured. The 36-year-old Hunt says he's become used to plugging holes for the injury-plagued premiers.
5: I'd love to nail down a position at halfback for sure, but I also understand where we're at the moment, where I'm at, and you know, my role at the club. And if that is doing that role of, you know, a utility or, you know, Mr. Fixer, I guess, then I'm happy to do it.
1: And Aussies Bernard Tomic and Chris O'Connell will meet tonight in the second round of qualifying for Wimbledon next week. This is Air News Queensland.
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7: Yeah, well, let's hope we got your engine running. No stalling this morning or backfiring. No, we don't want backfiring. We've got a new spin now. Caitlin Drew, quite a young artist. I think she's in her early 20s now, but started off when she was about 7 years old. Quite a dynamic singer-songwriter and small country town girl from South Australia, I do believe. And also, she was quite dynamic in gospel singing, so I've heard. So anyway, this one's called Half Your Luck. Let's give it a spin.

Yeah, not a bad song there. Half Your Luck, Caitlin Drew. That's a new spin. I quite like that one. We're going back down to 1970 now. We've only just begun. Well, we're actually nearly finished, but this is the Carpenters.

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4: And the time is 18 minutes to 9 o'clock, coming very close to the top of the hour. Wow, where is this time gone? Anyway, we've got a seaside rendezvous. Here's Queen.

0: Give us a kiss.
1: Okay, if you insist. That was Queen, Seaside Rendezvous. That's a great song. Here's Mojo, and we're coming up very close to the end of the program now. But here's Lady.

end another breakfast show over for this Wednesday, the 24th of June. Many thanks for listening. It's been great being here. Thanks for your company. Really enjoyed it. Of course, thanks to our sponsors, associate members and members, and you for listening. Where would we be without you? I'll be back on Friday to kick us into the weekend. Until then, we've got lots more happening during the week. And Paul Michael will be up after the news with the Wednesday Morning Magazine. So from the Wow Man, be good. Take care. See you Friday. Take care now. Bye.

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2: Good morning, I'm Lee Harrison. Parents of a newborn or an adopted child will be able to access 26 weeks paid parental leave from July 1. The expansion will be paid by the federal government and covered at the minimum wage of just over $1,000 a week. Social Services Minister Tanya Plibersek says it's the right thing to do.
3: It's almost $30,000 in total, that paid parental leave benefit that people will get with their little new bundle of joy. So they get more time at home, more money, and more people will be eligible because the threshold's being raised, so more people will be eligible.
2: Labor's tax changes will pass through federal parliament by the end of the week after it reached a deal with the Greens. Tighter rules will also be imposed on people using self-managed super funds to buy property. Nationals leader Matt Canavan says it's bad for all Australians.
4: What's worse now, this is just another tax. The government was already taxing small business, taxing property, taxing investments, and now they're taxing your super.
2: Two dead migratory birds found on a South Australian beach have been sent away for testing for the H5N1 strain of bird flu. It's raised fears of a spread of the virus. The birds were found at Fowler's Bay, around 1,200 kilometres from Esperance. There are no new confirmed cases of the virus in WA, but authorities are now awaiting the results of 11 pending tests across the state. A cormorant found dead in Perth and a giant petrel in Geraldton are among the latest to undergo investigation. Almost 100 potential cases have been reported to the Emergency Animal Disease Hotline since the weekend. Two in three Australian adults and one in four children are clinically overweight or obese. An Australian Institute of Health and Welfare report also shows the number of Australians living with abdominal obesity, which is measured by waist circumference, has doubled since 1995. The Institute's Amy Young says the reason for the increase is complex.
5: We live in environments that promote unhealthy food options. We have more sedentary lifestyles. And there are also social, economic and commercial factors, many of which are outside the control of the individual.
2: In other news, a heat wave is lingering over Europe, with France experiencing its hottest day on record. Dozens of drowning deaths have been recorded across France and Germany since Thursday. Red heat wave alerts are in place across Spain, Italy and the UK. A major review has found most IVF add-ons have no proven fertility benefits. Up to 90% of IVF patients pay for extras, including steroids, plasma injections and acupuncture during treatment. And Australia's ranked second out of 89 countries in a global measure of how the world will deal with the AI revolution. A report by the QS World Future Skills Index suggests our economy is well primed to benefit from artificial intelligence compared to its peers. This is Air News. Port Adelaide star Zach Butters insists he's yet to make a decision on his playing future. The 25-year-old is considering lucrative offers from his home state of Victoria, but he remains tight-lipped as he approaches free agency.
6: Yeah, obviously the rounds are counting down now towards the end of the season, so it gets closer and closer, but for mine, nothing's really changed. I'll still make my decision at the end of the year and sit down with the club and my manager, and that will still be the end goal for me.
2: To rugby league now, and the Broncos will be bolstered by the signing of Ben Hunt for another year. One of the most experienced players of the game with more than 360 NRL matches, Dozer will remain with the club until the end of next season. Hooker Corey Pay says it's the boost the team needed.
7: He's been a great servant of the club, so yeah, we're excited to have him around, mate. He brings so much to this group in terms of leadership, and for a bloke that's played that many games, it's great to have him around.
2: And Cristiano Ronaldo has answered his critics in emphatic fashion, leading Portugal to a convincing win over Uzbekistan, scoring two goals in his country's 5-0 thrashing over their Central Asian opponents. Australian Independent Radio News.
8: Fraser Coast weather.
0: The current temperature on the Fraser Coast is sitting at 14 degrees, with the wind from the south at 8 kilometres per hour, with wind gusts up to 9 kilometres per hour. And for the rest of the day, we can expect a maximum temperature of 22 degrees. It'll be a partly cloudy day with a medium chance of showers, most likely from late morning. Light winds becoming south to southeasterly, 15 to 25 kilometres per hour in the morning, then becoming light in the evening. Now, for all you boaties today, if you are taking your boat out today, well, the wind will be south to southeasterly, 15 to 20 knots. The seas around 1 metre, increasing to 1 to 1.5 metres in a northern bay through the morning, and the swell below 0.5 metres. The next low tide is forecast to be 1.09 metres at 10:29 a.m. And the next high tide is forecast to be 3.12 metres at 5:16 p.m. And that is our news, sports and weather. 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

And a very good morning to you, Fraser Coast, and welcome to Wednesday Morning Magazine. I'm Paul Michael, and I'll be your host right up until 12 noon. And as always, a fantastic selection of music to keep you company and to help you ease into this chilly Wednesday morning. A huge thank you, as always, to Mr. David Whale for the last 3 hours. Another great show he put together for us today. And David will be back again later in the week because he just loves getting up early on those winter chilly mornings. But for us, more great music coming your way, so let's get the show on the road.

0: What a great way to start off the show today with a couple of great hit singles. As always, Crowded House there with Distant Sun. And first up, well, you know who that was, the unmistakable sound of the Beatles. And they were Twisting and Shouting. Well, we're going to be doing a lot of twisting and shouting in the studio today because I've got a Trevor in the studio with me, and Trevor's going to be one of our new presenters. So good morning, Trevor.
1: Good morning, Paul.
0: How are you?
1: I'm really well, thank you very much.
0: Now, you're lying there because I know that you're not a morning person and I've dragged you out of bed early this morning.
1: You have. I don't know what morning looks like.
0: Look, it's the sun is sort of on that side of the Harvey Bay, all right?
1: That's where I like sunset.
0: You like sunset, all right. Well, Trevor's going to be going through some intensive training and torture with me. Good. But no, we'll be fine. Trevor's going to make one of our, he's going to become one of our great presenters, and we'll be hearing more of Trevor as the morning progresses and, of course, as the weeks progress as well. But, Trevor, how about you let the listeners know what the next song that's coming up?
1: We're having Cliff Richard and he's dreaming.
0: He certainly is.

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6: Well, I've already had my morning coffee, but I think I'll need another one soon because, Trevor.
7: Yes.
6: You've spoken once on the radio here this morning, just once. And you've already had a phone call.
7: I believe I had a phone call from Cheryl.
6: Cheryl rang up.
7: Very best friend.
6: You know, I sit here and work hard every day. Do people ring up and talk? No. But you've been here for 5 minutes and you've already got a fan club.
7: Well, I must thank Cheryl for that.
6: Yeah, she said she's going to critique you though. So I think she's got a pen and paper at home and she's taking notes.
7: She's a very hard critic.
6: Is that right? Well, I better make sure I do the right thing as well then, eh? Well, thank you for calling in, Cheryl. And listen, we'll fine tune and keep an eye on Trevor and make sure he does the right thing. But let's get back to some more music, Trevor. So what's coming up next?
7: The next song we have is Air Supply, and they're going to sing Even the Nights Are Better.
6: They certainly are.

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2: 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Well, if you love also your jazz and blues, let me tell you what's coming up this Sunday, the 28th of June, because the Harvey Bay Jazz and Blues Club are having another one of their great concerts. So looking for that perfect way to spend the Sunday afternoon? Well, why don't you get along for some smooth Sunday grooves featuring the incredible band Expose. Now, it's led by former Queensland jazz icon Larry Thompson, and he's on piano and vocals. Expose delivers, of course, a great smooth mix of jazz and funky grooves that everyone will enjoy. So joining him on stage will also be Rob Cochran on saxophone, Lefty on electric bass, and Steve Wright on drums. Now, it's all happening this Sunday, the 28th, at the Urangam Bowls Club, starting at 2 p.m. and going right through till 4:30 p.m. Tickets, well, they're just $25 each. They're available online at Humanitex, and just search for Expose, or you can grab your tickets straight at the Bowls Club. 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And up next, here is Jacob's Run with their latest single, and it's titled Sunday.

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6: Yes, you certainly are, where the time is 18 minutes to 10. And up next, here is Budgera with his 2022 hit single, What Should I Do?

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2: Where the time is 3 minutes to 10, and at 10 o'clock we're going to have all your news, sports and weather. And to take us up the news, here's the Platters and the Great Pretender.

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2: Hello there, I'm Sean Bindley. The US Senate has voted to direct President Donald Trump to stop its military campaign against Iran or seek approval from Congress. Four Republicans voted with Democrats to support the House's disapproval of the war. It's the first time Congress has approved a resolution directing a president to remove military forces from a conflict. The New South Wales government is pushing back on criticisms of its final budget before the next election. Some claim the financial blueprint is uninspiring and contains a lack of long-term reforms. Labor maintains the budget will help alleviate cost of living pressures facing households across the state. Roads Minister Jenny Aitchison says a range of measures are being put in place to help people.
3: That will include a $100 discount on private car registration for 12 months, further toll relief by reducing the weekly toll cap from $60 to $50 for 12 months, freezing Opal fares at their current levels for 12 months.
2: Queensland's plumbing and gas fitting industry is welcoming the government's budget promises for the sector. Almost $20 million is being invested in supporting workplace growth, apprentice wages and small and family-sized businesses. Master Plumbers Association Queensland Chief Executive Penny Corner says it recognises the investments employers are making.
4: You know, workforce shortages remains the biggest challenge facing our industry at the moment. So practical measures like this are so important to encourage businesses to take on and retain apprentices.
2: The Department of Justice in Western Australia is being warned against turning the Bullsbrook Centre for National Resilience into a prison. Apart from being used as a quarantine post for the past 6 weeks, the centre, constructed during the pandemic, has stood empty. The department reportedly considering Bullsbrook as a site for further custodial needs, but local residents and small business owner Colin Butland says that's a bad idea for many reasons.
5: The roads aren't equipped to handle the prison if it gets busy, so they'd have to upgrade all the roads. There's 60,000 homes going to be built around this facility. The buildings themselves are just dongers. The walls can be kicked and broken down, and it's not feasible at all.
2: Some progress has been made between BHP and its Port Hedland workers. The mining giant has tabled a draft enterprise agreement following 6 months of negotiations with workers about better pay and conditions. Further bargaining talks are scheduled for early next month, and a union spokesperson says no industrial action is expected before then. BHP President Geraldine Slattery says they're hopeful of reaching a resolution.
6: We're committed, and our intention here is to reach an agreement and to do so on terms that are fair, that are competitive and that are reasonable.
2: And a new investigation has found 90% of expensive IVF extras are a waste of money. Air News' Lee Harrison explains.
7: A major review has found most add-ons for IVF treatment have no proven fertility benefit. That's despite clinics charging desperate patients thousands of dollars for extras like acupuncture, corticosteroids, and plasma injections. Researchers from the University of Melbourne say the extra services can lead to false hope, financial strain, and unnecessary procedures for would-be parents already under stress. Lee Harrison, Air News.
2: The Australian dollar is buying 69.1 US cents. This is Air News. In rugby league, Mitchell Moses says he'd like another shot at steering the Blues to an Origin Series victory in enemy territory. The 5-8 spot is on the line after the heavy defeat in Game 2, with calls for him to be replaced by Ethan Strange. Moses, who won a series decider in Brisbane 2 years ago, is hoping to make amends in